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0: 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That's right there. Trim, along with Pooh Shiesty, with Boat Rolling right now inside the Primetime Show. And I got to take a real quick commercial, you know what I'm saying, at this halftime. Make sure you lock in with your boy, because I got more jams coming up after this right here on the beat.
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0: Congrats to the college graduates, high school graduates, and all the graduates in the class of 2026. You did it. The Beat is proud of you and wishing you much continued success, all right? We rocking with you. We 95.1 The Beat.
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0: 95.1 beat the boy of hip hop and R&B, Corey Moore, Satch Radio, that right there. Lotto, Glorilla, G-O-M-F, and that Christian, the girl Lotto dropped that package off. You know what I'm saying? Said she had that baby. And I think it's what everybody expected. 21 Savage. You know what I'm saying? You knew that was going on. He wasn't hiding nothing. But hey, got the 8 o'clock mix down coming up in about 10 minutes. Make sure you stay tuned. Got some new music for you right here on the beat.
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tight, but I be in my section, he be in heels. 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
1: 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We 95.1 The Beat.

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0: 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We hosting the Kids Community Day, the 4th annual Kids Summer Kickoff. 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
2: Ring, ring, who the f*** is that? 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

Real. 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

0: my sprinkles bulletproof. 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

0: Yeah, remix. 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
1: Yeah.
0: Came about to know it, ain't see it. All that other dropping, you can keep it. 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

0: Kiffer. Quitman, Enterprise, Newton, and Forrest.
1: Can't nobody put it down.
0: We putting it down for you. We're Meridian's number one for hip-hop and R&B. And doing it for the culture. We're 95.1 The Beat.

Congrats to the college graduates, high school graduates, and all the graduates in the class of 2026. You did it. The Beat is proud of you and wishing you much continued success, all right? We rocking with you. We 95.1 The Beat.

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went triple dipper. 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

0: Northwest Middle, Magnolia Middle, and Carver Middle School. The Beat is giving you a big shout out.
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1: Fuck, man. 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

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Me and little twin locked in, ain't worried about none. Zilla. 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

0: to New York with that now. You feel me? I go spin on a. You feel me? I go booing out on that. You feel what I'm saying? I go metro booming on. Feel what I'm saying? Stop playing with a swag chick. You feel me?
1: Number one.
2: We're number one in the streets. Number one in the schools. Number one in the community. And number one for hip hop and R&B. Doing it for the culture. 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
9: Groski, you know what I'm saying? 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
0: 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We Meridian's number one for hip-hop and R&B. 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
0: 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We're Meridian's #1 for hip-hop and R&B. 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

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Sweat it

Congrats to the college graduates, high school graduates, and all the graduates in the class of 2026. You did it. The Beat is proud of you and wishing you much continued success, all right? We rocking with you. We 95.1 The Beat.

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can't fuck no. She thinks she me when she driving the sport. 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

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WJXM, number one in the streets, number one in the schools, number one in the community, and number one for hip-hop and R&B, doing it for the culture. 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
0: On the couch with my favorite sinner. 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

50K off at Nemus. My OG say she don't like when I'm in the rack, I don't either. But I still go back to make sure shit intact, I'm a leader. 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
1: 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We on?
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1: Kudoski, you know what I'm saying? 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

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Charlie.

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0: kicking it with Meridian's number one for hip-hop and R&B. 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
0: After that, it's the Sunday Slow Jam Show from noon to 3 p.m. We appreciate you for rocking with us. Number one in the streets, number one in the community,
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0: 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WJXM, number one in the streets, number one in the schools, number one in the community, and number one for hip-hop and R&B, doing it for the culture. We 95.1 The Beat. 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
0: 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We Meridian's number one for hip-hop and R&B. 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

baby ain't slowing down, but the horsepower. 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
1: Can't nobody put it down.
0: We putting it down for you. We're Meridian's number one for hip-hop and R&B. And doing it for the culture. 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

0: 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The Beat is giving you a big shout out.
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can't f- no, she thinks she me when she driving the sport. 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
2: Ring, ring, who the f*** is that? It's a 9-1-0 number, so you know it's that.

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0: remix, yeah, remix. 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
1: Yeah,
0: a couple years straight, thought that was it. 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

Yeah, I'ma pop that thing, let it clap, some big nasty shit. 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

0: Michael's bulletproof. 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
1: Bruce. 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
1: Good morning. Welcome to the show. It's Dee Dee in the morning. Everyone is here. J. Cruz.
2: Hola.
1: Hey, hola. Good morning, Trey G.
3: Hey, good morning, good morning.
1: And good morning to comedian J.J. Williamson.
4: Good morning, good morning, good morning, good people.
1: What is wrong with your mouth this morning?
4: Boy. You ain't like I did?
1: No.
4: Good morning, good morning, good morning, good people.
1: You had you a good night last night, J.J.?
4: I mean, I slept like a newborn. Oh, my God.
1: Oh, you on your belly and your stomach, on your belly and your booty was up?
4: Yeah.
1: Okay.
3: Yeah. Dang.
4: And then I lay on my side a little bit.
1: Yeah, yeah, yeah. But yeah. You ever notice babies, they always lay on there. Sometimes they be on their belly. You always put them on their bellies.
4: Yeah.
1: That's why I saw a vision of you.
2: I love your little things about kids. You like your little 2 seconds with kids that you get to spend and you want to share. Remember, you know how babies be puking?
1: Look, I think I was a baby and I had a niece and nephew.
2: Shut up.
1: That was enough.
4: That was enough.
2: No,
4: was
2: I should have learned my lesson.
1: It didn't make me say I want this for life.
4: Right.
2: I know.
1: Okay.
4: Dee Dee did one diaper change. She's like, this ain't going to be it.
1: I quit. Yeah. I was like, God, I know there's more to life than this.
4: That's messed up.
1: I know there's messed up. My mother said that too. What is wrong with you? Hey, it is Wednesday, May 20th, National Streaming Day.
2: It's getting ridiculous.
4: Oh, it's going to be crazy then.
3: Streamers.
4: People know that.
1: It's World Bee Day.
4: Bee
1: like,
4: day?
1: Like bee.
4: Bumblebee?
1: Yeah, like Bumblebee. Not okay. Beyonce, y'all. Not
2: like
1: Beyonce.
2: Like couldn't exist without them.
1: Yeah, a bee. Irregular
3: gotta make
1: bee.
3: It clear.
1: National Be a Millionaire Day.
4: Man.
3: Come on, let's do this.
4: I just met one a couple of days ago.
1: Yeah, me too. I'm really ready to be a millionaire.
4: Yeah,
1: I really
4: real.
1: Am.
3: You know, I met somebody that made $1 million in one day.
1: Come on now. What?
4: Really?
1: What?
4: Yeah.
1: National Band Bring Director's Day.
4: Say again?
1: Band Director's Day.
2: You remember
1: Day.
2: Yours?
1: Were you ever a band director?
4: Yes, I still can. I know how to direct music.
1: Okay.
4: Yes.
1: Can one, you play two, it, though? Can you play music?
4: Yeah.
1: Oh, okay.
4: Trumpet?
1: Okay. When are you going to bring your trumpet in and play it?
4: Man, the vials keep sticking. I ain't gonna buy no.
3: The vials
4: keep sticking, man. I'm trying my best. I'm about to soak it in some trumpet
1: right.
4: oil or
1: okay,
4: something.
1: Okay, yeah, maybe. All right. It's International Customer Support Day today as
4: okay.
1: well.
4: Okay. Well, support them then.
1: Right All on. Right. How we do the show, let's do some birthdays. Here we go. Let's celebrate them. Here we go.
5: I want to say happy birthday to you.
1: Happy birthday. Goes out to the woman that has a 37 or 38-year-old boyfriend.
4: Cher.
1: Cher.
4: I was just gonna say, had to be Cher.
2: She winning, boy.
4: Yeah.
2: Was she 100?
1: 80 or something? 80. It's her birthday today. Rapper Busta Rhymes celebrating a birthday.
4: Okay.

0: the R&B singer and actor, or actress, I should say, named Tori Naughton, is celebrating a birthday.
1: Okay. Tasha St. Patrick.
0: Oh, yep. Tasha.
2: Damn. Got it.
1: Tasha. I like Tasha.
0: I did too.
3: Yeah, she a little chocolate and cute little thing. Yeah.
0: All right, we kick the show off with early morning memes. Here we go. This morning, mine just said this. I don't know if I'm pregnant or what, but I have been craving $1.5 million really bad.
2: You're pregnant.
0: Yep, I must be pregnant.
2: All right, y'all, I'm a dad. If you're a dad and you need a dad joke, feel free to use it. Y'all ready?
0: Mm-hmm.
2: Five ants rented an apartment with another five ants.
1: Okay.
2: Now they're tenants.
0: Oh, God.
1: I like
2: tenants.
1: It. Okay, tenants.
0: Tenants.
2: Okay, bye.
0: Thank you for the dad joke.
2: We cruising.
1: I got one.
0: All right,
1: mine is short and sweet. It say, fellas, remember this. It's some good game now.
4: All right.
1: If she get ready in 5 minutes, some stink.
2: Yeah. She not.
1: Guaranteed.
2: She might not be a woman.
1: Guaranteed. She get ready in 5 minutes.
3: Yeah.
1: Some stink.
3: I ain't gonna lie. I'm gonna put it out there. I say that about Didi all the time. Cause you know Didi will run up here talking about, I'm sorry, but I was rushing to get here, so I had to be quick. I like, yeah, she stink.
0: Stinking. I always get in that shower.
1: Cut it out.
0: Every morning.
1: I've never smelt you a day since we've been here.
0: Every morning.
3: Come on, man.
2: It's too far.
3: Hey, stand on her right.
1: Shut up.
2: All
1: right.
0: Y'all are horrible.
1: Doing too much.
0: All right, y'all are horrible. Do you have one?
3: Yeah, it's my turn. I'm busy. I'm too tickled. Hey, look here. You think I give a damn about who don't like me? Hey, my own family don't like me.
0: True.
1: Oh, God.
3: My own family. So why I'm going to care about what you think?
0: I know that's
2: And they
0: right.
2: know you know.
3: Yeah, they right. know me.
0: That's how we kick the show off with early morning memes coming up this morning. And on the show, infidelity and mental health expert Dr. Monique Thomas is going to be here talking about handling mental health issues that you got from your parents.
2: Mm.
0: Plus, JJ has another rundown of things that we need to just let go of.
3: Let it go.
0: All right. And also, we got some more money for you with our $1,000 minute game.
3: Ooh.
0: Here we go. It's about to be a great hump day. It's Wednesday. Didi in the morning.
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1: Good morning. It's Didi in the morning. All right, guys, I got a question for you, and I got to tell you something. This is the really interesting thing. You know, I love social media, right?
2: Yeah, I do too.
1: And social media will give you a lot of different, you know, suggestions. Like, you know, we have us a movie club. We haven't been watching a lot of movies, by the way, Trey. You haven't recommended anything.
3: Speak for yourself.
1: You ain't recommending nothing.
3: Speak for yourself. You know what's funny? I've actually watched a TV show on Tubi called Southwest High. Jalen Rose stars in it as a principal. It's kind of like Lean On Me.
1: I have been wanting to see. I saw, yep.
3: It's so bad, it's good.
1: It is?
4: Damn.
3: It's so bad, it's good.
1: Well, let me tell you what happened. So I'm looking on, you know, I'm looking on social media, and I've been seeing this thing about a certain story on Law and Order SVU. Do you know I've never watched that show?
3: Yeah, me neither.
1: I never watched it.
3: Nah.
1: So my brother and I were talking, and he was like, oh, no. He said, I saw this. He said, you have to see it, because everybody was suggesting watching this old episode from Law and Order. Okay. So my brother's like, you got to watch it. So I watch it.
3: Uh-oh.
1: Very interesting. I'm going to just give you the premise. Here is a doctor. There was a girl that ended up going missing. They find her. She had fallen at the school and hit her head, right? Mm-hmm, mm-hmm. So the doctor decides that while this child is having

0: is dealing with a head injury and they don't think she's going to make it. The doctor cuts her and takes her organs. Take a listen.
1: She had surgery on her head. Why is there an incision down to her waist?
2: What's going on?
3: Zoe Burkamp's incision, the one on her chest?
2: Yes.
4: Why'd you cut her open like that?
3: To harvest her organs.
4: Where are the organs right now?
3: The liver and the kidneys are in refrigeration here. The heart is on its way to a hospital in Buffalo.
5: NYPD!
6: What's the problem?
5: I need to take custody of this cooler. The organ may be evidence of a crime.
6: There's a terminally ill boy being prepped right now for a heart transplant.
5: He's going to have to wait for another one.
6: It's a miracle we have this one. He's been on the list for 3 years.
0: And guess what? She had to make a decision. Okay, so I have been seeing this online. People were talking about this particular episode. And guess what? The episode is from 2018.
7: Oh, wow. Right?
0: So I've never watched the show in my life.
7: Right.
0: You guys, I watched this episode. And when I tell you, I was conflicted. I wasn't sure what to do. So I said, I'm going to ask y'all. Imagine this. So now, you're a parent.
7: Yeah.
0: They say your daughter wasn't going to make it. Right? Because of this head injury.
7: Yeah.
0: You, a parent, you go in and now you see that she has an incision going down her chest and you're like, wait a minute. She had a head injury.
7: Right.
0: You find out the doctor is harvesting organs for children in different parts of the states. Now, the parents have to make a decision, even though they never asked for this.
7: Yeah.
0: Now, this heart is getting ready to go to this little boy
7: who's been
0: on the wait list for 3 years. Do you let the organ go is one question number one. Do you let it go?
8: Me and Manda Panda watched this episode while she was pregnant.
0: Really?
8: We watched almost every episode of SVU. And we argued in the bed laying there while she was pregnant. And you saved the child.
0: You saved the child.
8: You have to. Yeah, it's too late. Your child's already gone.
0: Okay, so what would you do? Because, again, you did not sign up for your child to be an organ donor.
8: Right.
7: Yeah.
0: This doctor took it upon herself to take the organs.
8: And sometimes they don't even fight to save you.
0: Because they need that organ.
8: Right.
0: And that was the argument. So what would you...
7: And that's the thing, right? I feel like I'd be so messed up mentally that I would probably be like, no, bring my daughter's organs back to me. You know what I'm saying?
0: Guess what? And that's what the parents wanted, right?
7: I would like to think that I would want to save those other kids, but you probably just would be so messed up mentally, it'd be like, no, I need all of
0: that. That's interesting you would say that, because in the show, that's what the parents ended up doing. I mean, I hate to give it away, but the parents are basically like... Because it's from 2018.
7: Right.
0: But it was so good. I was like, I got to ask these guys that question.
8: Dang.
0: What would you do? And would you want the doctor arrested for that?
7: Absolutely.
0: JJ, would you want the doctor arrested?
9: Arrested. And I'm suing.
7: Yeah.
9: And I'm going to sue.
0: But wait a minute. But then there is an... How old was the boy, she said? Like a 10-year-old little boy that has been on the wait list for a heart for 3 years.
7: And they prepping him right now for surgery.
0: To receive this heart. You would sue and get mad at the doctor.
9: Oh, I'm going to sue and get mad at the doctor, but I'm going to still let that organ go ahead and go because my little one is gone.
0: But guess what? Parents were like, no.
7: Think about where your mind is at
8: in
7: that
8: the heat of that moment. My anger will definitely be like, if you don't bring that heart back to me right now, that's my baby's heart. Don't
0: y'all want
8: to
0: hear something sad about it? So the little boy gets on the stand because they go after the doctor.
7: Yeah.
0: And they go after the doctor because they all are saying it's illegal.
7: Yeah.
0: The little boy is like, I need a heart and da da da da da.
7: Mm-hmm.
0: Well, sure enough, 3 weeks later, the boy dies.
7: He passed. Dang.
0: Because he didn't get the heart. Now the parents have to live with that too as they're sitting there.
7: It's a double whammy.
0: Is this like, I'm just saying, I have never in my life watched this show, but folks on social media were recommending it, and now I got locked in.
7: Who in the writer's room for that show during that season?
8: God, more than that, man.
0: Right?
8: That's a great show.
0: And I just met a woman who was telling me about she got a organ, she got a heart.
7: Yeah.
0: Recently, and she was just telling me about it, and she was saying that more people need to sign up for an organ.
7: Yeah, absolutely.
0: Right.
8: And think about it. Your child, in a way, lives on in the heart and the body of that other child.
7: I think it does scare a lot of people, though, that, like, if you do get into a situation where they have to revive you or save your life in that way, they won't, because you are an organ donor and they need them organs.
0: Right. And then they look at the likelihood of your survival and what your life is going to be like.
8: Exactly.
7: Yeah.
0: But anyway, y'all, I'm locked in now, and I'm going to start watching Law and Order. It's been on for 20 years.
8: Yeah. Welcome to the club.
0: Yeah, it's been on forever, and I never watched it.
7: Ice Cube?
0: Yes.
7: Okay, gotcha.
0: I never watched it.
8: Ice tea.
0: And I just said, I know it was some ice. All right, listen. It's Dee Dee in the morning. Go watch it.
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1: You need to grab a bell, and I'm going to tell you why. We are getting ready to play Guess Who?
0: Uh-oh.
1: The Motivation Edition.
0: Guess Who? The Motivation Edition.
1: Uh-oh. Now, how this works, everyone, is I'm going to give you guys a quote, and you must decide who you think the quote is. Is it a rapper, a relationship coach, or a podcast host?
2: Okay. Now, why y'all got to be missing talking about relationship coach?
1: Well, come on.
2: Why y'all got to be missing? Cheyenne Bryant.
1: Well, that's not her. I got other ones, all right?
3: Anybody can do that.
1: So, again, this is Motivation Edition of Guess Who.
0: Okay.
1: I'm going to give you a quote, and you guys figure it out. First quote is this one. It says, if they wanted to, they would. Stop overthinking and upgrade your standards. Was that from a relationship coach, a podcast host, or a rapper? J. Cruz.
3: Relationship coach.
1: That is correct.
3: Thank you very much.
1: That's correct. Matthew Hussey, they said. All right.
3: Who?
1: Matthew Hussey.
0: Okay. That's a meme.
1: Yeah.
0: Talking about relationship coach. That's a meme.
1: All right. Okay, fine. Round two. Here we go. Is it a rapper, a relationship coach, or a podcast host? Loyalty ain't something you teach. It's something you recognize. Who was that?
3: I'm going to say rapper.
1: That was a rapper? And do you know who it is?
3: No.
1: Can't believe it. It is a rapper. It is Drake.
0: Oh.
3: Do I get points?
1: You got points.
3: Do we have to know the rapper?
1: Okay. Yeah. Jay Cruz is winning right now.
0: He's balling right now. He's balling.
3: I appreciate it. I'm up today.
1: All right. Here we go. Next one, everybody. Here is round three. Ready? The moment you choose peace over patterns, healing over history, and courage over comfort, your life begins to change. JJ?
0: That's a relationship coach.
1: That is correct. That is Dr. Cheyenne Bryant.
3: That better be no rapper.
1: That's Cheyenne Bryant right
0: there.
1: I told you.
0: Mm-hmm. Right. Make sure mine work.
3: There you go, JJ. Mm-hmm.
1: Here we go. Round three. Here we go. Round four, Here we go. A rapper, a relationship coach, or a podcast host?
3: This is funny.
1: Here we go. Here's the quote. Some folks confuse attention with connection. Is that you, Trey?
0: Yeah.
1: Is that a what?
2: I'm going to say a podcast host.
1: That is correct. That is
0: right. That is Mel Robbins.
1: That is Mel Robbins. That was a good guess.
2: Oh, Mel Robbins.
1: Uh-huh. All right. Here we go. Here's another one, everyone. Here we go. Another quote. I had to lose myself to find out who was really riding for me. Trey?
2: I will say it is a rapper.
1: That is correct.
3: Okay. All right.
1: That is Future.
2: That
1: was
3: Future. Said that.
1: Yes, it was. It was Future.
3: I never heard.
1: Mm-hmm. Mm-hmm.
2: Damn it, Future.
1: All right, here we go. Here we go, everybody. Here's another one.
3: All right,
1: here we go. Another one, everybody. We're trying to figure out, is it a rapper who said it, a relationship coach, or a podcast host? The next one is this. Healed people make healed marriages.
3: That's a relationship coach.
1: And traumatized people just create trauma bonds.
3: Oh, relationship coach, for sure.
1: It's a relationship coach?
3: Yeah.
1: That is correct. Dr. Cheyenne Bryant right there. There it is.
0: Come on, group.
3: Absolutely.
1: Here's another one, everyone. You can't heal in the same environment that broke you. Is that from a relationship coach, a podcaster, or a rapper?
0: That's a podcast right there.
1: No, that is incorrect.
2: Damn, first one. Guess I jinxed us.
1: Yep.
3: Sorry, JJ.
1: Who you say it is? Anybody want to grab it?
3: It sounds like
1: you
3: a bar.
1: You can steal.
2: What did JJ say? What was his answer?
0: I said podcast.
2: I'm going to say relationship coach.
1: That is correct.
2: Yeah.
1: Relationship. That is Tony Gaskins. That's who that was.
2: Tony. Oh, Tony.
1: All right, here's another one. Here's another quote. West. Real love don't need announcements. It moves in silence and pays bills.
2: Damn.
3: That's a bar. That's a rapper.
1: That is correct.
3: Give me that.
1: Rick Ross.
2: Not it pays me.
3: Awesome. Mm-hmm. Woman said that. Ross said
1: all
3: that.
1: Right, y'all ready? Here's another one. Here's another one, guys. As we're playing this is like Guess Who Motivation Edition. All right. You don't lose people.
3: Mm-hmm.
1: You lose access to people who were never solid. Trey?
2: I say a podcast host.
1: That is incorrect.
2: Damn.
1: You can take the steal.
3: It's a rapper.
1: It is a rapper. You are correct. That is Future. That is Future.
2: Who is listening to Future that much?
0: For real.
1: Our producer, Tracy.
0: Not his son. All right.
1: Here we go. Here we go. Another one. Here we go. The glow up will offend people who preferred the old you.
2: The glow up will offend people
1: who preferred the old you.
0: JJ? That's a podcast.
1: That is incorrect.
2: Is that one a rapper?
1: That is correct. That is Lotto.
2: Ooh,
1: that is Lotto.
2: That's Lotto.
1: Now, let me tell you, the game is tied. Trey G and Jay Cruz tied for each. JJ Williamson is not on the board.
3: I think I have five, but I'm going to take
1: two. No, you don't. I'm keeping it. Now, here we go.
2: It doesn't matter.
1: All right.
2: With this last one, you're right.
3: It doesn't matter.
1: Here's the final one, everybody. Are you ready? Winner takes all. Here we go. I learned loyalty got an expiration date when success enters the room.

0: Well, I do not know, but if I am shooting in the dark, I would have to say a podcast host.
1: That is incorrect.
0: Damn it, man. Damn it, man.
2: Relationship.
1: That is incorrect.
3: Well, I'm going to go with rapper
2: podcast.
3: For the fourth
2: yeah.
3: time.
2: Yeah. How about D, all the above?
1: Meek Mill did that one. That was Meek Mill.
4: You know what? I used to be a rapper, so.
1: All right, there you go. Jay Cruz has won.
3: Hey.
1: Winner takes all. Well, he is your winner today.
4: Thank you.
1: Of course, everybody, as we, of course, play, what is it again? Guess Who? Motivation Edition.
4: I'm a winner. Eat y'all for dinner. Ooh, bars.
1: Oh, God. Okay. See, you just messed it. Okay. It's Didi in the morning.

0: This is the highlight of my morning. Hey, what's up? It's Aylin.
1: And I'm Josh.
0: And a little thing we love about the Chick-fil-A bacon, egg, and cheese biscuit is that it's our go-to morning comfort.
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5: All right, good morning. It is Wednesday, hump day, DD in the Morning. Looking for Trey G right now to find out what's trending.
6: Hey, so Tyler Perry got some good news this evening. It looks like Shark Tank, the show that comes on ABC, is relocating production to from Los Angeles to Atlanta.
4: Yeah.
6: And they'll be at his Atlanta studios.
4: Yeah,
6: for the 18th season. I can't believe that show been on there.
7: When the parent hears shark, all we think is baby shark. Baby shark. I'm sorry,
5: That's still popular with the kids?
7: Girl, it doesn't matter.
5: It doesn't matter.
7: If you're going to kid me, shark
5: the God. All right. Hey, listen. Coming up, we got the five things you need to know to start your day. Next, it's Dee Dee in the Morning.

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0: At the house with it, watching sinners.
1: Who you with?
0: On the couch with my favorite sinner. I was about to, but you convinced us. 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
1: Hey, good morning and welcome to the show. It is Wednesday.
2: Hey, hop, hop, hop.
1: It's definitely hump day. It is May 20th, and we are all here. Good morning, Jay Cruz, what Trey up? G, and comedian JJ Williamson. Hey, hey, hey, hey. Guys, let's go right to the five things you need to know to start today.
3: Number one.
4: The five things you need to know right now on DD in the morning.
1: Trey, they talking about you. They talking about you again in the news this morning. Millennials, they say, are the cheapest and the most likely than any other generation to skip tipping. Yo. This is according to new research. Yep.
5: I skipped out on tipping the other night when I was out. But it was an accident, though. I ain't going to lie to you. He was a bad waiter, though.
1: Really?
6: Yeah, that sucks.
1: Now, they are saying that, you know, the U.S. Adults found that they could listen to this. 62% of Americans say they're being asked to tip in more situations than they were 2 years ago. People want you to tip now for everything. I'm going to tell you what always used to trip me out. I say when I go into the donut shop and they grab a donut and there was a tip jar, then I'm like, you just grabbed me a donut.
6: So, went to go get burgers the other day. You walk up to the counter. You put in the order yourself. Yeah. Everything. You do it all yourself with it to do a register. And then you go into the line, and then physically a person will hand you your bag.
1: And you got a tip.
6: You want a tip for that?
1: Yeah.
6: Why?
1: Yeah.
6: I'm confused. Why is it asking for the tip at end of it? Yeah. I say, no.
5: They have a new thing called tip fatigue.
1: Oh, really?
5: Yeah, tip fatigue.
1: I can see that. I see where it's coming in.
6: Include the tip in the price and let's go.
1: All right. Well, that's what they're saying. Millennials ain't tipping at all.
7: Well, ladies and gentlemen, let's talk about the NBA playoffs that's taking place right now. Now, game two goes down tonight of the San Antonio Spurs and the Oklahoma City Thunder.
6: Right.
7: Y'all know game one was an epic on a couple of days ago where the Spurs took game one in Oklahoma City. So they're up 1-0 right now. We're going to see if they can take another one now. If game one is an indication of what it possibly could be for this series, I'm looking forward to it.
6: That's crazy.
7: This game right here is going to go down in history, man. One of the great playoff series.
6: To kick off, man.
7: Oh, my God. So good luck to Oklahoma City. Maybe they can tie this thing up. We're going to see.
6: Double overtime and use away. That was crazy.
7: Oh, my God.
6: All right, let's talk about some country music stars. Ella Langley just made history, y'all. Choosing Texas has officially spent 10 weeks at number one on the Billboard Hot 100, the longest run ever by a country song by a woman.
1: I've never heard the song before.
6: Me neither.
1: I've never heard the song.
6: But I feel like we should just show her some love.
1: Because she happens to get the longest. What is the song
6: again? It's the longest.

0: the longest run ever for a country song by a woman. Officially spent 10 weeks at number one on Billboard Hot 100.
1: What?
0: It's called Choosin' Texas.
1: Okay.
2: Yeah,
1: I ain't heard that at all.
0: Choosin'.
1: It could be because we don't play country music.
3: Yeah.
0: But I feel like he got listeners.
3: That got something to do with it.
1: Yeah.
4: Absolutely. Can we talk about Sweetie? You know, the ex-girlfriend of Quavo from the Migos. She is heading to court. The Icy Girl is being sued by a company out of Japan that basically say they lost about $3 million after they paid her to come perform over in Japan, and she just never showed up. They said they paid her to perform July 18th through the 26th. They plan to make like $400,000 when she came over there to perform.
0: And she's half Asian. That's ridiculous.
4: Yeah. They said they paid her $200,000. They also paid her $100,000. And they also set up a visa for her to get into the country of Japan. She used the visa, got into the country, and then did not show up for the performance.
1: Wow. What's going on with her? What happened to her career? What happened to her career?
4: It was always like said that she wasn't the strongest rapper. Her lyrics just weren't there. You know what I'm saying?
1: Yeah.
4: And she just kind of had like pretty privilege.
1: Yeah, and she did. And we also used to like when she would wear things online because I follow her because I love the way, you know, she dressed.
4: Of course.
1: She did some great videos, but she's hardly doing anything. She's not even doing that.
4: That don't translate into album sales,
1: which
4: is where they get their money. So she'll be heading to court
1: now. Listen, those are your five. We need somebody to play our $1,000 minute game. You answer 10 questions correctly, win the cash this morning. You can do so at 833. Talk to Dee.
3: That's 833-825-5233.
1: It's Dee in the morning.
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1: Good morning, it's Dee Dee. In the morning, we, of course, will play our $1,000 minute game here in just a second. Before I do, hey guys, anybody ever go into one of those stores and they always have like autographs and things like that of famous people? Have you guys ever bought anything from there?
2: No.
1: Mm-hmm. You ever gotten somebody's autograph, somebody's trying to sell, or you see at an auction and they're like, hey, I got the autographed shoe of Michael Jordan.
2: I've seen it before.
1: So you know what they said? Do you all believe it's really the real autograph?
2: I be thinking that it's like that pen, that machine.
1: Yeah.
2: That Trump always talking about Biden used to use.
1: Mm-hmm. Auto pen.
2: Yeah, that auto pen. I be thinking it's that. Do they be real?
1: I don't know, because guess what they did say, though? According to this, they said, according to the FBI, almost 3 out of 4 autographs are fake. Three out of four. And I'm going to tell you how I know one is fake. I remember there was somebody I worked with, and his daughter really liked Mariah Carey.
3: Yeah, no, don't do it.
1: So he went on and got a picture of Mariah Carey and signed, and had me sign it.
2: Uh-huh. Oh, no.
1: He's like, sign this. She won't know. She was only 9.
2: Oh, no.
1: And he's like, sign this as Mariah Carey.
3: She's pink.
2: She got older. I'm sure she was like, oh my God, I have a Mariah Carey sign.
3: It shows it to everybody.
1: Yeah.
3: Wow. It's the proudest thing.
1: It was me.
2: Wow.
1: I signed it. So anyways.
2: Mariah Scary sign.
1: Yeah, right. Quite quick. But they were saying, yeah, 3 out of 4 autographs are fake, y'all. All right. Hey, let's get into our game. Here we go.
4: Want a grand? Get it done in 60 seconds.
5: 60 seconds.
4: A minute to win it with the $1,000 minute game. A Dee Dee in the Morning exclusive.
1: Hey, good morning. Hi, who's this?
6: This Detroit.
1: Hey, Detroit.
6: Hey, y'all.
7: Detroit, what up, though?
6: What up, though?
7: Hey, nothing.
1: Okay.
7: Are you true Detroit?
2: Right.
6: You know I'm from the east side. You know how we do.
7: All right, let me see real quick. Detroit.
6: Basketball.
7: Okay, you real.
2: What you really got to ask, do you own a pair of Buffs?
6: Do I own where? Yes, I do. Okay. They off brand, but I do.
2: She said they off brand, but I got them though. No, that's right.
1: They're off brand.
6: I keep them clean.
2: There you go.
1: I love when folks be from a different city or so. Everybody got by that name. Yeah. Detroit. That's her name.
7: Detroit.
1: All right, listen. We're gonna spin this wheel. Good luck, and let's see if we can get you some extra cash.
8: DD.
9: J. Cruz. JJ from the Sip.
10: Trey G.
9: J. Cruz. $20 bonus.
3: Hey. All right. All right, girl, let's get a Miss Detroit. I'm going to read you a question. If you don't know the answer, just say pass. We'll go. We'll skip it. We'll come back to it, and you'll get another shot. But make sure you move fast and think fast. Don't take too long with each one.
6: Okay.
3: Are you more into board games or card games?
6: Board games.
3: What's the last book you read?
6: Terry Crews. Wood.
3: Great. How old is comedian Chris Rock?
6: Oh, 70, 50, 62, 65.
3: Which NBA team is Jaylen Brown on?
6: Jaylen Brown, Detroit.
3: Alyssa Stevens is the birth name of which female rapper?
6: Alyssa Stevens.
3: Which U.S. city is the Pope from?
6: U.S. city is the Pope from?
3: What, yeah. What was the fifth question I asked you?
6: What was the fifth question you asked me? Pass.
3: Mm. Who on the morning show is a Libra?
6: Pass.
3: Mm. Mm. What does IRS stand for?
6: IRS.
3: Oh, it's spelled charismatic.
1: She said IRS.
6: Oh,
1: she couldn't
6: God.
1: Hear it. All right, listen. You got 2 out of 9.
3: Oh, I got charismatic.
1: Well, he's saying he got charismatic, but you didn't hear it, so he didn't matter.

0: that you didn't hear it. He just cared that he said it. But listen,
1: you're so mean.
0: He said, hold
1: you're
0: on
1: so
0: a second.
1: Mean,
0: but
1: dude.
0: You did. You just said,
1: I know. I
0: got
1: I
0: the 10, but she didn't hear it.
1: You're so mean.
0: Here's what you missed. You missed this one. How old is comedian Chris Rock? He's 61. Which NBA team is Jaylen Brown on? The Boston Celtics. Alyssa Stevens is the birth name of which female rapper? Lotto. Which U.S. city is the Pope from? Chicago.
2: Chicago.
0: Mm-hmm. What was the fifth question Jay Cruz asked? It was Alyssa Stevens is the birth name of which female rapper? Who on the morning show is a Libra? He tried to clear his throat for you to figure out it was him. It's Jay Cruz. I knew you didn't hear what he said. He was saying IRS, Internal Revenue Service.
1: Yeah. I got
0: you. I got you. See, I got you. And then charismatic you didn't really get to. But you got 2 out of 9, 10. $10 every correct answer. We added up as $20. You spun the wheel, got another $20. That's $40.
3: Hey!
0: Guess what? Nope, we can't do this. We don't let anybody walk away, no matter what. Uh-huh. You cannot walk away from this show. We're going to throw in $50 to you, okay?
4: All
0: you
4: right.
3: Hey!
0: $50. Do me a favor. Tell everybody the show that gave you a shot at
3: $1,000. Hey, DD in the morning. RIP Mo 3. What up?
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7: I'm Cash Matlock with Queen City News Feed. Here's what's happening. The Lauderdale County Sheriff's Department says an ongoing narcotics investigation led to the seizure of methamphetamine and several suspected stolen firearms during a search warrant Friday evening on Powell Road. 44-year-old Kobe Stewart was arrested and charged with possession of methamphetamine and intent to distribute while in possession of a firearm. Bond was set at $100,000. Officials say Stewart also had an outstanding bench warrant and is being held without bail on that charge. The investigation remains ongoing and additional charges are possible. And the Mississippi Department of Wildlife, Fisheries, and Parks is reminding boaters about the state's boater education requirement during National Safe Boating Week. Officials say anyone born after June 13, 1980 must complete a boater education course before operating a motorized vessel on Mississippi public waters. MDWFP offers both online and in-person courses and says more boating safety tips will be shared throughout the week. And the Lauderdale County Sheriff's Department and the Mississippi Riverlands Council of Scouting America will host an exploring open house on June 8th at the Sheriff's Department in Meridian. Officials say the program gives young people hands-on experience with forensics, traffic stops, crime scene investigations, and more while learning about careers in law enforcement and public safety. I'm Cash Matlock with Queen City News Feed. For more news updates throughout the day, follow us on Facebook or visit our website. 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
1: All right, y'all, this right here is Ashley. Ashley hit us up, said she was going to make her boyfriend Calvin mad, right?
2: Yes. I'm going to tell him that I hit somebody in his truck while trying to text on my phone.
3: Hello?
2: Don't be mad at me, but I bumped into somebody in the truck. It's like it kind of bent the license plate and got a scratch like on the grill.
3: You all right?
2: Yeah, I'm fine, but they talking about write me a ticket and trying to tow your truck.
3: What? They finna tow it?
2: Yeah.
3: Where you at?
2: I'm in class right now. I'm outside. They just pulled up the tow truck, the police, and the people I hit. It was a Mexican lady.
3: Baby.
2: What?
3: They're not going to take you to jail, is they?
2: Yeah, they're going to tow your truck and take me to jail. Baby, do you want to talk to the tow truck man?
3: Okay, let me talk to the tow truck man.
4: Hello, sir?
3: Hello?
4: We got a big problem out here, sir.
3: Can you talk? Can I just like come down and tell you, man, right quick, man, so you won't have to tow it?
4: First, we're going to negotiate. We got two options here. You can give me $450 or your wife can show me her t-s.
3: Say.
4: What?
3: Say, man, don't f*** with me like that, man.
4: All she got to do is say, bam, show me her t-s and we done.
3: Man, put my wife on the phone, man.
4: Hold on just a second, ma'am. Get back on the phone. Ooh, that's a nice pair of t-s right there, ma'am.
2: Babe.
3: Yeah.
2: You hear him?
3: Yeah.
4: Ooh, that's a nice pair of t-s, ma'am.
2: Babe, what do I do? Because this man, he's trying to look at my chest. This lady, she's talking about suing me. They're trying to take me to jail and tow your truck.
3: Let me speak to the police officer.
4: Let me see your wife,
3: Hey, man, don't make me put my gun in my car and calm down there, man. Tell me where it's at.
4: Oh, wait a minute now. We don't want no trouble. Hey, can I ask you a favor?
3: What?
4: Hey, just one,
3: Let me get my supervisor over here. I'm finna cut.
1: Calvin, I got to tell you something.
3: What?
1: You on the Mad Minute?
3: Yeah. Oh, I'm so damn funny. I'm so fucked up. Y'all got humor. Y'all got me. I'm gonna kill her. I gotta go take another blood pressure pill, man.
2: I love you.
3: Oh, wow. Fine.
1: All right, y'all give it up for Ashley and Calvin. Yay!
0: Get in on the fun and prank call someone you know. Tell us how at DDMakesMeLaugh.com.
5: Groski. You know what I'm saying? Got Wham. Got Billy in this. You know what I'm saying?
6: We the best music. While they watching us win. Another anthem upon the end.

0: DD in the morning. Hump, we are. Hump. Yes, it is. Yes, it is.
1: I like that. All right, go one more time. Man, best feeling in the world.
0: Well, when you were kids, you'd be humping. I called it hunching. Oh, y'all could you?
2: It's hunching, not
0: we
2: humping.
0: We called it
1: humping.
2: Humping.
0: Yeah. We used to be like, ooh, especially if we saw somebody humping and we, ooh, they over there humping.
1: They over there humping.
0: Yeah.
1: Oh, no. I saw you and Cheryl.
0: Yeah.
1: Y'all were humping.
0: No. Damn. How old is Cheryl? I ain't seen a baby Cheryl in a long time.
1: Yeah, yeah. Cheryl, she's about 30 now.
0: Okay. All right. Listen, let's get into our hot topics, though, because we got to talk about the one football player that is dumb as hell. Let's go.
3: Hot topics.
4: That's the way I like it.
3: On DD in the morning.
0: Y'all saw that your president is trying to defend this $1.7 billion justice fund for all of his supporters.
5: But this is reimbursing people that were horribly treated. It's anti-weaponization. They've been weaponized. They've been, in some cases, imprisoned wrongly. They paid legal fees that they didn't have. They've gone bankrupt. Their lives have been destroyed. And they turn out to be right. Very hard. There's been numerous other occasions over the years where things like this have been done. But these were people that were weaponized. Brutally, really treatedly by a system that was so corrupt, with corrupt people running it, and they're getting reimbursed for their legal fees and the other things that they had to suffer.
0: So the people who broke into the Capitol, were they wrongly accused?
2: No.
0: Okay.
2: No.
0: And as they were beaten and you know, breaking windows and breaking into government property and offending and assaulting
2: and
0: police officers?
2: Uh-huh. Yeah, yeah.
6: And let me say, if there are people out there that went bankrupt, lost businesses because they had a stance on something in the government, so on and so forth, and they were treated wrongly, okay.
2: No.
6: But no? You're still not with it?
2: You are complicit to a crime.
6: No. I'm talking about like with the COVID mandates. They wanted businesses to close on certain hours and stuff like that. And some people like stood on 10 on certain things. And then they did find out that they were right, right? The people were right.
2: If you were involved in January 6th in any kind of way, you should be prosecuted to the full extent of the law.
6: Yes.
2: And you should have lost everything.
6: Yes.
2: That was a crime against America. That was a crime against this country.
0: I'm hearing all of this, but I'm going to tell you something. I want to wait and see who's going to get it then.
6: Yes.
0: Okay? Sure. Let's be clear, because there's been nothing to help the regular people. It's been for the billionaires, millionaires. Thanks. So I hear you, Cruz, and that's really great, but let's just wait and see, because I promise you, I don't think we're going to see what you're talking about.
6: Don't get me wrong. I don't think anything is this great. Now, I do understand that part. Somebody who was wrongly done deserves justice. Hey, yeah. But don't even bring up the January 6th.
0: I haven't even heard the one you're talking about. I haven't heard that discussed at all.
2: At all.
6: No, that audio right there was the first time I heard them specifically say that's what it was for.
0: Oh, okay.
6: But everybody keeps bringing up January 6th. I'm like, why are criminals getting money back?
2: He brought it up, though.
6: That's crazy.
0: All right, let's move on and talk about the football player, though.
1: Lord have mercy. This dude here, man, he just don't want to be right.
0: Right.
1: Yo. Rashee Rice played for the Kansas City Chiefs. Now, a couple years ago, man, he was involved in an accident out in Dallas, Texas, I believe, where he had a car wreck, and he left the scene. Well, you know, he got reinstated in football, but he had to be on his P's and Q's. Well, got to be going back to jail.
7: Rashee Rice is now serving 30 days in jail after testing positive for marijuana, which violates the terms of his probation. Rice pleaded guilty to third-degree felony charges for a high-speed crash 2 years ago on the Central Expressway in Dallas. It left several people injured. Under a plea deal, Rice received 5 years of deferred probation and a 30-day jail term as a condition of that probation. The Chiefs declined to comment on Monday. The timing could mean the 26-year-old does miss off-season workouts, including organized team activities and mini camp this spring.
0: So he was supposed to, he's on probation, so he can't be smoking and be
1: can't
0: testing
1: be
0: positive
1: smoking. Can't do it. This man can't spit.
0: And he did.
1: Rashee, all you had to do was call me. I would have drove.
0: So Golden Seal, isn't that what it's called? It don't work no more?
1: Golden Seal, vinegar.
6: On his level of probation, they're pulling hair, they're cutting toenails.
0: So again, it doesn't work?
1: I must not be.
0: Isn't that what y'all used to use?
1: Yeah. Yeah, like, yeah. Well, you

0: there's going to be casualties. And unfortunately, some of the jokes didn't land the way that they possibly could have. And so, you know, the consequences in the quietness of the laugh.
1: Yeah, we can't have controversy every time
0: somebody tells a joke.
1: We're killing our own cult good. It's not good.
0: But and we are, you know, look, it's two part, you know, one part comedian, one part black man. So, you know, the other part of it is if you're going to go there, make sure that joke is really worth it. But for us as comedians, you know, we got to keep trying. You got to keep diving in these dark waters and looking for some light, because what people don't understand is that light is actually for you.
2: Mm. Yes.
3: I like that.
2: Totally agree.
3: We must discuss what they said, because I kind of agree with that.
2: Yes.
3: And I hear Marlon Wayans, what he's saying.
2: Sure.
3: You know. All right, listen, coming up later, comedian J.J. Williams is going to let you know what you got to let go of. That's on the way. It's DD in the morning.
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5: Good morning, it's DD in the morning, looking for Trey G right now to find out what's trending.
6: Hey, so it's been announced yesterday, they had a major announcement. Nashville is now confirmed as the host for the 2030 Super Bowl. That'll be what, Super Bowl 64,
7: I think, if I'm not mistaken. Yeah, somewhere up in there.
6: Yeah, Super Bowl 64.
7: Nashville got it, okay.
6: Yes, indeed, it's coming to Nissan Stadium. So we shall see how it goes. Nashville is a popping city.
7: It really is. It has a lot of, you know, nightlife there.
6: Yeah.
7: With the bars, you know, that's the home of country music. Mm-hmm. Yeah, so it should be dope.
6: Yeah.
5: All right, y'all, listen, coming up later, comedian J.J. Williamson is going to tell you about some things that you need to let go of, he says, and it can make your day better. Also, get ready to call in, spin the pick a player wheel, and answer 10 questions right, like this one. Which U.S. city is the Pope from?
7: Oh.
5: If you can answer that and 9 more questions right within a minute, you're going to get some cash this morning at 833-TALK-TO-DD.
7: That's 833-825-5233.
5: It's DD in the morning.

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0: I went triple dipper, it's going down like a zipper, I'm holding him tight, I'm a gripper, he beating my with a straight face, Kawhi lining me up like a clipper, I don't give a about a, I don't give a about a, for real, I really the, for real, I'm really that, for real, I'm popping this in real life, they popping that, for real, they not having going on,
1: why?
0: That's why they can't.

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3: Hey, it's Didi in the Morning, and comedian J.J. Williamson needs to talk to us. You know, he told us about this a while ago, about some things that we need to let go of, right?
4: We got to let it go.
3: Let it go.
4: I mean, I don't know why we do it. We try our best to hold on to things. Mm-hmm. Hold on to things that way, you know, we want to keep for a long time, mm-hmm. but sometimes you just got to let it go. Mm-hmm. You got to let it go. Like, ladies, some of y'all be trying y'all best to hold on to them bras y'all put on.
3: Shut up.
4: You know, you know, back in the day, when you first got them, you can snap all of them in the back. You snap them all, but you can gain a little weight. Couple of little two-minute spaghetti plates.
5: Oh, God.
4: Two-minute knots, the bread that you put in the...
5: Garlic knots.
4: I love them too.
5: I love them.
4: Had too many of them. Yep. Now you can only, you know, snap one. Yep. You try your best to snap two, but woo, you be out of breath.
5: Can I ask a question about bras? This might be kind of off subject. Can you put bras in the dryer?
3: There's a thing you're supposed to use to put it in there, too.
5: Oh, really?
3: You're supposed to. I don't. I just throw mine in there.
5: You do?
3: It's supposed to be very gentle. It goes in like a gentle mesh cycle. Bag.
5: Okay, I didn't know that. They might shrink them. Put them in the dryer, might shrink them.
6: A lot of women hang dry them.
5: Okay, right on.
3: All right. I don't know too many of you do. I put mine in the dryer.
4: You put yours in the dryer?
3: Hell yeah.
5: In the dryer.
4: Well, guess what? You're going to have to eventually...

0: Come on, you gotta let that bra go. Go on up that side.
1: Ain't no stitches left.
0: You gotta let them D's go. Yeah. Go to double D.
2: Double D.
0: You have to go to let that double D go, man. It's time to let it go.
3: Stop.
0: Man, y'all ever been to the casino and you know you sit at the slot machine all damn night trying to win?
3: Yo.
0: You just keep feeding money in that thing. You're going to be like, I'm telling y'all, it's going to hit. It's going to hit.
3: Yeah.
0: You just sat there about 4 or 5 hours still putting money in there, but it just ain't going. It ain't your night. Mm-mm. It just ain't your night. Damn it. Hey, come back another night, man.
1: And as soon as you walk away, the next person sits down and hits.
0: Oh, my God, I hate that. Just when you leaving, you hear that thing, ding, ding, ding, ding, ding, ding, ding, ding, ding, ding, ding, ding.
1: Then you want to fight the world.
0: And you, oh, my God, you tell them, like, you know, I was just sitting there.
2: Right, we need to split it.
0: We need to split it.
2: This is my money.
0: You be like, hey, I warmed that thing up for you, man. Give me something. Give me a percentage. Hey, man, just go ahead and let it go. Hey, you ever been, hey, fellas, y'all ever been at the club, man, a happy hour, see something cute at the bar. You know, you go over there and try to get your vibe on. She speak, but she nonchalant about it. But you still be aggressive. Mm. You still trying to keep conversation with her, but she got her back turned to you.
4: Mm-hmm.
0: But she ain't giving you no vibe. You know what? Yeah. Hey, it's some more women in there, fellas.
1: Yeah, you was doing it for way too long.
0: Hey, way too long, man. Go on the other side. Mm-hmm. You ever have them socks? You try your best to hold on to them.
4: Mm-hmm.
0: Boy, they start letting go. They start getting weak in the heel, by the toe. You got that one hole by that big toe.
1: But I wore those when we won the championship.
0: Hey,
1: the
0: man, but hey, you even try to switch sides. You know, the one that got the hole by the big toe, you put it on the other foot, so it'd be by the pinky.
2: Okay.
0: But your pinky still come on out of there. You know what? Let them socks go, player. Let them socks go. DD, you got some socks like that.
2: But have a hole in them?
0: They got a hole in them. Mm-hmm. When you be taking your shoes off at work, man, go on, let them things go. Let them go. Here you go. You be somewhere, man, looking for a certain item. Looking for a certain item in the mall, in the grocery store, man. You go all around that damn store. Like, I know it's in here because I saw it online. You go to 5 different malls trying to find this thing. You found one, but it ain't your size. It ain't your size. Damn it, you be like, damn, why I can't find this thing. You know what? Hey, man, just wait till they restock. Man, you ever try to look for a plane ticket online, man? You know, you start looking a little early, trying to see if you can save some money. Mm-hmm. But you see one price, you're like, man, I know it's going to go down from this. You, man, you keep searching the next day, the day after. You may try to look at it at midnight, try to look at it early in the morning. But guess what? It went up.
2: Right.
0: You be like, damn, I should have went ahead and took that price it was already at, man. But you still try your best to do it, but it don't work. Hey, just go on pay that price.
2: Just go on pay that price for that ticket and go out of town. Have a good time. Thank you very much for that, JJ. That's the let it go.
0: Yeah, let it go.
2: All right, okay.
1: Can I do it one time?
2: Let it go. All right, listen, everybody. Thank you for that, JJ. It's Dee Dee in the morning.
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1: It's DD in the morning. Guys, it's very serious. We need to have a family meeting here on the show.
2: I love family meetings.
1: We
2: got to
1: have a family meeting live on the air.
3: Y'all want to be in the huddle?
1: No, because Cruz didn't wear a deodorant this morning.
3: Shush. Oh, that's true.
1: But on the end, I just need Cruz and JJ. Trey wants to talk to all of us, y'all. He says,
4: what's wrong, buddy?
1: It's about his love life, and we got to be a family. Let's listen, Trey.
3: Little bro, I'm here for you, man. Whatever you need.
5: And I appreciate it, man. I appreciate it. You know, there's certain things that you learn about yourself as you get older.
3: Absolutely.
5: You know what I'm saying? Yeah, I appreciate it.
2: He just started. Let
1: know. Well, the fact that you know, hey, this is a family meeting.
2: I know.
1: It's all about support. Everything he says, we support.
5: They support right off the rip.
2: Yeah, too, but right? You might be telling me something bad, and I might need to tell you.
1: Hey, it's a family meeting. We all supporting what Trey has to say. Right, go ahead, Trey.
5: Bad is very perceptive. It's based on your perception of it. But I think this is a good thing. I think this is very healthy and good, too. Because it's
1: me
5: something.
1: Too.
5: I ain't either. Now I'm starting to think it's disingenuous.
2: See what I mean?
5: Yeah, 100%.
2: All right, let's go.
5: But this is something that I'm realizing about myself as I get older. You know, like, I'm on a search for love. I'm on a quest for love. I get out, I date, I talk to women a little bit.
1: I'm in the mood for love.
2: All right, sorry.
3: See, we play too much.
5: Facts.
2: Yeah, you go take it easy.
3: Our family will never be serious.
1: Okay, go ahead, Trey, go ahead.
5: And you know, in a woman, when I'm out here dating, what I look for in a woman is somebody who's kind.
2: Boobs.
5: Yes.
2: No, I'm sorry.
5: No, it's not boobs, Cruz. It's somebody who's nurturing.
1: Okay.
5: Somebody who can kind of like enjoy life a little bit. Somebody who likes to laugh. Somebody who doesn't take everything so serious.
3: Absolutely.
5: But those are like conventional things that I'm interested in a woman.
2: Correct.
5: I figured out something courtesy of social media that I do actually enjoy that my woman that I want her to have.
1: Okay.
5: That may not be as conventional as some of them other things.
1: Oh.
5: I want y'all to take a listen. I want my woman to have these traits right here.
6: Cutting the grass. Assigning that as a male responsibility to me just doesn't make any sense. It's cutting the grass. Those assignments may have made sense at one point in time, but now with a broader understanding about human capability and interest, I think that has to go away.
7: That's like confining people to a box before knowing what their talents are.
6: Exactly. They don't even have a chance. And that's so unfortunate because if you grow up in that way and you discover for yourself, oh, well, I really like doing this and so forth and so on, but I'm in this box. Now you have to fight to get out of the box just to be able to do what you want to do with your life. It's so much work in addition to just the regular work of living.
1: What nice restaurant were they
3: at? I'm saying, because somebody was playing the piano. Hell out there, piano.
5: Shut up.
1: What the hell?
5: Y'all focus on the wrong thing.
1: I know. I just heard the piano.
5: Yeah,
1: I'm
5: sorry. Well, what I'm going to tell you missed is I want my woman to cut grass. When we get into a relationship, I want her to know how to cut some grass, man.
1: I called a family meeting for you to tell us you want a girl to cut grass.
2: Hold on a second.
3: I get it, man.
5: Yes.
3: That's what type of woman I would like to have as well.
5: Yes.
3: Somebody don't mind putting the tool belt on
5: every now and then. It ain't got
3: to
5: be.
3: Don't look for me to take the trash out all the time.
5: Well, I can do that.
3: I say it just all the time.
5: Sure, yeah.
3: Every blue moon, I want to look out the window and see you drag the garbage can to the corner.
5: The garbage can.
3: Come on now.
1: The garbage can. Don't
5: get me every time.
3: Ain't no R.
5: No.

0: at all.
1: Garbage.
0: You know, I'm with this. I want to see women replace shingles, oil changes, hang pictures. Oh, like, God. I want to see y'all do these things. I feel like you guys would be amazing.
2: I said I wanted to keep this a very positive family talk.
0: It is positive.
2: And him talking didn't sound like it was positive.
1: Yeah. I feel like it's very positive.
0: No, Panda cut the grass the other day.
1: Did she?
0: My mom was visiting. She was like, oh, these men in the house, and Manda Panda's cutting the grass. And I looked at my mom. I said, Mom, we don't think like that in this house. Women can do anything men can do, and she's out there doing a phenomenal job.
1: Yes, man. Mm. Imagine your woman putting them goggles on and getting them hedgers just to edge up the yard real quick.
0: In a tank top.
1: Oh, my God. I would love her to death if she got my grass together.
0: And then she had one of those big gloves on, those heavy-duty gloves.
1: Come on, fool.
3: Ain't nothing like seeing a woman get the weed out the flower bed. I'm talking about she good at the bottom and pull it. Ooh, not just the top. Not just the top, so
2: pull
3: it can just
2: weed,
3: be.
2: Yeah.
3: Come on,
1: pull that root.
3: From the root, yeah.
2: So we called a family meeting again for y'all to talk about, and Trey to say he want a woman who cuts some grass.
1: Exactly. And I appreciate you, big dog, for calling this family meeting.
2: That's some craziness.
1: Because I feel like
2: there.
1: This needed to be seen.
2: Yeah.
3: You know what really turned me on? Find somebody that'll knock a wasp nest out on their own.
2: On her own.
1: JJ, soon as she walk back in the house, I'm going to tell her, you got dirty out there, babe.
3: Yeah, you got
1: well, you finna get dirty in here, too.
0: No, you got to get clean.
3: You give
0: up.
3: A hug, you be like, I smell you.
0: Ladies, y'all better get with it.
3: Shut up.
0: Do some physical labor.
2: All right, I'm done.
0: Physical labor.
2: You know what?
1: More grass, ladies.
2: Y'all, yeah, okay.
1: More
2: now y'all want the woman to turn into the man.
1: No, all right,
0: lay some concrete.
1: See?
2: Shout out to all my dudes. All my lady dudes that are listening.
1: All my lady dudes.
2: Thank you, Trey. Y'all just had us cutting grass. All right, I've had enough. No more family meetings. 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
5: I'm Cash Matlock with Queen City News Feed. Here's what's happening. The Lauderdale County Sheriff's Department says an ongoing narcotics investigation led to the seizure of methamphetamine and several suspected stolen firearms during a search warrant Friday evening on Powell Road. 44-year-old Kobe Stewart was arrested and charged with possession of methamphetamine and intent to distribute while in possession of a firearm. Bond was set at $100,000. Officials say Stewart also had an outstanding bench warrant and is being held without bail on that charge. The investigation remains ongoing and additional charges are possible. And the Mississippi Department of Wildlife, Fisheries, and Parks is reminding boaters about the state's boater education requirement during National Safe Boating Week. Officials say anyone born after June 13, 1980, must complete a boater education course before operating a motorized vessel on Mississippi public waters. MDWFP offers both online and in-person courses and says more boating safety tips will be shared throughout the week. And the Lauderdale County Sheriff's Department and the Mississippi Riverlands Council of Scouting America will host an exploring open house on June 8th at the Sheriff's Department in Meridian. Officials say the program gives young people hands-on experience with forensics, traffic stops, crime scene investigations, and more while learning about careers in law enforcement and public safety. I'm Cash Matlock with Queen City News Feed. For more news updates throughout the day, follow us on Facebook or visit our website. And if you'd like to send us a tip, you can send an email to tips@queencitynewsfeed.com.
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0: Hey, good morning. It's Didi in the morning. All right, guys, listen. Here, let me just say something to you. What'd your parents leave you? When you think about this, have your parents left you anything or set you up in life? Has anybody's parents in here set them up in life financially? Anybody?
1: I ain't gonna lie. When my mama passed, she left me some money.
0: Did she?
1: Yeah, she left me a little money, a little bag, about
0: $80. I forgot.
1: She left me $80. She left me $80.
0: Hold on a second, Trey.
2: I don't know what bag that was in, though.
1: It was a little bag.
2: Yeah, boy.
1: It was Crown Royal. Yeah.
0: I think that the Crown Royal bag was too big for that.
2: Yeah, yeah. I think she used the bag you go to the grocery store and put your tomato in.
0: the vegetable bag.
2: Yeah, the one you pop down.
1: That little thin one.
2: Yeah, that little thin one. Yeah.
1: She left us $80.
0: She left you $80. Oh, you and your sister?
1: Me and my sister.
0: Y'all got to split it?
1: Split $80. I still got the check. I ain't even cash.
2: What you waiting on?
1: Interest?
2: Yeah.
1: Never. You ain't gonna get no interest at the house.
3: You almost made me cuss.
0: Hold on. All right. Sorry, Trey. I didn't mean to open up any can of worms.
2: Look, Trey went to the bank and showed him that check, and the cashier was like, hell, I got this.
0: Well, the reason why I asked that, they said, if your parents, listen to this, if your parents had invested $1,000 in Amazon's IPO in 1997.
1: Wow.
0: Okay, in 97, they said, instead of going to the club, if your parents would have invested $1,000 in 1997 instead of going to the club, guess what it'd be worth today? $3.5 million.
2: Oh, damn. My goodness.
0: Just $1,000. But they like, parents, look at J. Cruz, ain't saying nothing. He like to stand on couches and pop bottles.
1: Shut up.
0: Hey, you invested in your kids' future yet? Have you invested in something like this?
4: I do. Well, my kids, yes. By doing well, I gave them a better future. But, you know, I'm a first-generation immigrant from two immigrant people.
0: That's what you're going to explain to your kids?
4: I'm going to explain to them that if you don't want to live as hard as we do, you need to do better.
0: Daddy still ain't said, I'm not going to pop bottles, stand on couches or anything and take the money to invest. Daddy's like, hey, good luck to you.
2: Yeah, good luck to y'all.
0: I had to do it myself. Good luck.
4: You're looking at it wrong. When I do those, I'm investing in my career.
0: Listen.
4: That's right.
2: Hey, your kid's gonna be like, damn, Dad, I guess the only couch I'm standing on is the one in here.
4: Yeah, exactly. I'll bring it home.
0: And now it's bottomed out.
4: It is.
2: Keep cutting your foot. Keep cutting your foot.
4: Smell like liquor.
2: Because the springs, they weak.
0: You sit in it, you sink.
2: Boy, I'm telling you.
0: Sink. And the arms are slick. Yeah. Oh, hey, no. Listen.
2: You got the first drop top couch.
4: Y'all making me miss the club. Right. What's wrong with y'all?
0: All right, anyways, listen, parents, try to do better then. Because, again, if your parents had invested $1,000 instead of going to the club today, they would be worth, and you would have $3.5 million.
1: Yeah, that's crazy.
0: It just shows you about pre-planning and how you got to plan for what you want, right?
1: That's facts.
0: Man, that is dope. All right, y'all, it's Didi in the morning.

0: All right, good morning. Let's just stop everything. I know you like the song, but we got to get into our husbands because... Did you hear what Young Miami has said? Young Carisha.
1: Where all them scamming is at? Spending that money fast.
0: I can't believe I like the song. I can't believe I like that.
1: I love the song.
0: All right. Young Miami got some words, y'all, for older men. Paul, you better listen up. Here we go.
2: If you're talking about it, Dee's talking about it. Hot Topics on Dee in the Morning.
0: Meemaw, clutch your man, girl. Stop. Grab your man, because Young Miami wants him.
1: Meemaw. Kind of crazy.
0: GG. You know, everybody got them different names
1: GG,
0: now.
1: GG, yeah.
0: Glam Mama.
1: Yeah.
0: Glam Ma. Hold your man, mama. Girl. Crazy. Hold your man, because...
1: I ain't going to lie. Some of the Yachties out there might need to clutch their dude.
0: You better hold on to him, because Young Miami wants him. We'll let you hear that in a minute. But first, JJ, last night, the Knicks and the Cavs.
3: Man, come on, man. Game one of the Eastern Conference Finals. Now, y'all know we had an epic game one in the Western Conference Finals. Mm-hmm. Well, you know what? They almost topped it.
4: Mitchell catches, fires, hit Donovan Mitchell. Now it. Brunson drives on Wade. Scoop layup. It's good. Brunson against Harden. Almost pokes it away. Shot clock at 10. Brunson drives. Shot is up. Good. Shot is. And Anobi floats it over to Shamet. It's good. Tie game with 44 seconds to go. Brunson cross court. Shamet puts it up. Puts it in. A 9-point lead. A Cav.
0: The fact that Brunson is a star for the New York Knicks.
3: He's a mega star for the New York Knicks. That's right. So the New York Knicks took game one, 115 to 104. That was an epic collapse of the Cleveland Cavaliers. Mm-hmm. They was up 22 points in the fourth quarter, maybe 5 minutes left, and the Knicks came back with a 44 to 11 run. Mm-hmm. Jalen Brunson started that thing off. And let me say, I love basketball. I've seen in New York, they say it's the epic of basketball when it comes to arenas. I've never heard that place as quiet as it was when they were getting blowed out. Damn. And when I tell you, but them Knicks fans, they stayed, they believed, and they creeped back in that game, man.
1: Can I say this? Can I say, we might have to start having conversations that James Harden is cursed.
0: How do you say that?
1: Because he just cannot get over that hump.
3: He can't get over the hump. Yeah. And when it comes to the playoffs, man, as great as being, man, he's one of the best scorers we have ever seen. But when it comes to the playoffs, he just folds.
1: Yeah. And he played for the Cavaliers. He just cannot get over that hump, man.
3: Wow. So, yeah, the Knicks took game one, man. That was a heartbreak for Cleveland, man. That can really change the momentum of the series, man, losing that game right there.
0: I'm just sure because, again, I saw that about Jalen Brunson scored 38 points last night.
3: Man, balled. He said, balled out.
0: Is he unlikely? Is he an unlikely star? Nobody looked at him like that?
3: Yeah, at first they did.
0: Right.
3: You know, people questioned Knicks, you know, giving him all that money when he first got traded.
0: Yeah, because he traded from Dallas.
3: He came from Dallas and went to New York, man. But he stepped his game up and took it to another level.
1: I didn't mention that part. I knew you were going to say that, too.
5: He traded from Dallas.
0: Well, I mean, because a lot of people were saying, I heard somebody making the conversation that, you know what, if Dallas would have kept Luka Doncic and him, Jalen Brunson, they would probably be
5: have
0: somewhere.
5: A championship
0: would,
5: or something.
0: Yeah, something like that. But by the way, shouts out to Dallas because I saw that they fired Jason Kidd.
3: They let Jason Kidd go.
0: I'm sorry, they mutually parted ways.
5: Yeah, well, they fired him.
3: That's so they say.
0: Yeah. We'll get into that too later. Coming up. But listen, here's the other thing. I heard Jim Jones is out here saying somebody then save the industry.
5: Boy. It's Drake. He knows the truth. Drake was out here saving the industry and now we pushed them away like Jesus.
6: Music has been kind of dead. And overnight, it seems like music has lifted up.
7: What's he trying to
6: say, Jim? I see a lot of ladies going on, Graham going crazy. It feels like...
7: Teach me, baby.
6: See what I'm saying? He's bringing the summer back for the whole culture. And though that he might get a lot of hate, they can't hate on the facts. And I've said this before, a battle is not a war.
0: Wow. So they're saying Drake now has saved what now? What did Drake do?
1: He saved the hip hop game. I've seen the needle move a little bit since Drake has dropped.
3: Really?
1: The needle move
3: okay.
0: I have to admit, I did see something where they said he's about to get the number 1, 2, and 3 album.
1: Oh, wow.
0: He sold that many.
1: Yeah, know what he doing. Yeah. He know what he doing. The ladies are, like, feeling Drake again. You know what I'm saying? He did reignite something.
0: Yeah. Oh, no. Finally, Young Miami, please tell me.
1: So, Carisha, she was on a podcast the other day. She was speaking about dating. You know, one of the most public relationships that she had was with Diddy. Well, Carisha said that she does not have a problem dating other older men.
8: Do you think you would ever date another older gentleman who's, like, 20 years older than you again?
9: Yes.
8: I like.

0: older. It's just fun. It's different. Like, you hear like older women now say that they want to date younger men. Older, they seasoned, yes. They mature, they got a little more patience. Like, you know, they got patience. Like, I need somebody to be patient with me, and I need somebody to treat me like I'm a queen. Like, these little, you know, the ones that's in the same age range, they still trying to have fun.
1: Yes.
0: So I want someone that's like gentle with me.
2: I guess what she's trying to say, she wants a man with cataracts.
3: I guess so. No, I tell you why the ones at your age range are playing with you, because you want the scammers.
2: Yeah.
3: You want the ones that's going in that go-yard bag. That's why.
4: The go-yard bag?
3: Yes.
2: And she wants them to tinkle on her, remember?
3: Facts.
1: Sure. Facts. I heard that older men have hope.
2: Okay. Well, yeah. All right, y'all. So, listen, coming up next hour, we got Dr. Monique Thompson in the building next. It's Dee Dee in the morning.
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6: Good morning, DD in the Morning. All right, here we go. I need to find out from Trey what's trending. What you got?
7: Hey, so Kevin Hart is trending. His Heartbeat company, they are suing 2 former employees who are basically trying to start a podcast. And Heartbeat Productions is pretty much saying that the 2 former employees are trying to start a podcast in order to take down the company. So they were fired, these two former employees, I should say. Eric Eddings and Leslie Guam is their name. One was hired in 2022, the other in 2023. They wanted to start a podcast together. Kevin Hart's Heartbeat Production said no way. Y'all know too many company secrets. They actually were fired because they knew too many company secrets, and they illegally obtained these secrets as well. So now they wanted to start a podcast. Heartbeat Productions is saying no, we don't want that. We don't need that. We got enough going on behind the scenes. And so they are now countersuing Heartbeat Productions.
8: Oh, wow.
7: It's getting real messy over on that side, man.
6: Damn. I know Kevin's like, more money, more problems, huh?
7: And ain't nothing funny about it.
6: Yeah. Boy. Them employees get mad. I'm going to sue you now.
9: He let go of a lot of people over there, though, right?
7: Sure.
9: Yeah, they fired a lot of people.
7: Sure.
6: All right, y'all, listen. Here's the deal. Coming up, you guys. Coming up, guess what? Dr. Monique Thompson's in the building to help address some of those issues you inherited from your parents. Giving you some free therapy on the way this morning. Radio therapy going down. It's Dee Dee in the Morning. Ooh.

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painful. 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

0: East Mississippi, and West Alabama. Thank you so much for listening. You're checking out DD in the Morning on 95.1 The Beat.
1: JY, turn me up. Miami. 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

0: 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We hosting the Kids Community Day, the 4th annual Kids Summer Kickoff. 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
1: Well, good morning, Dee Dee in the morning, and Jed Cruz is right there. Also, I got Trey G and comedian J.J. Williamson. I'm excited when this woman comes in, and I'm going to tell you something. I know she comes in. There's a certain wonderful oil smell she walks in, don't she?
2: She
1: wears oils. I know she has them. I'm going to find out which one. This woman right here, she's handling mental health issues. And she wants to talk about the ones you have from your parents. Please welcome family infidelity and mental health expert, Dr. Monique Thompson.
3: All right.
1: Dr. Mo, what you wearing?
4: Black woman.
1: I know
3: black
1: that's
3: woman.
1: Right.
3: Black woman. Mm-hmm. Black woman.
4: You know who got that for me?
1: Who?
4: Big Daddy Wonderfulness, the Unconquerable. But Nick Thompson.
1: Big Daddy over there.
3: Hey, can you hear it one more time, though?
4: Big Daddy Wonderfulness, the Unconquerable Nick Thompson.
3: Come on.
4: Yeah.
3: A black name. That's my baby. Man, something about Nick. I want to hang with Nick. I want to pick his brain.
1: Yeah, I take it.
3: Like, Nick, what I need to do to get an old name like that?
1: Ain't that a name? I'm trying to figure out what I can say about mine.
3: How often do you call him that?
5: I have a tattoo right here.
1: Oh!
2: I know that's right.
3: You got the whole state?
5: The whole state? Thing. Big Daddy Wonderfulness, the Unconquerable.
1: You ain't said it's you?
3: Me!
6: I can't.
3: Yes, sir.
1: Nick, I gotta say it too.
3: Dr. Nick Thompson.
6: Can we get tickets to go see him?
3: I know what you did, Nick.
6: I want front row tickets.
1: I know what you did, Nick.
3: I know what you did, Nick.
1: Yeah, me too. Yeah, dang it. I'm waiting on that. Chris, you got some work to do, sir.
3: Shut up. Yeah.
1: All right, Dr. Thompson is with us. We love when she's with us. Once a month, we get her to come in here as we explore certain things that are in our community, because a lot of people are nervous about going to therapy.
4: Mm-hmm. Yes.
1: A lot of people think they don't need it. A lot of couples think, a lot of men don't. Everybody, I don't need that.
4: Yes.
1: But we need to talk about something. Handling mental health issues you got from your parents.
4: Yes.
1: That's a real thing?
4: It's a real thing, but not in the way the internet presents it. So there's the problem.
6: You mean
4: there.
6: The fake way the internet
4: presents it? The fake way, yes. People just make up answers.
1: Internet is starting to, I keep saying it, it's the fakest thing now we got in life.
6: It got as stupid as you know what.
4: It did.
1: So what are you saying, Dr. Thompson?
4: I'm saying that, seriously, you survive your childhood, period. Mm-hmm. Everybody has a complaint that's legitimate against their parents. Mm-hmm. And at some point in your adult life, your task is to reconcile.
1: Mm.
4: Your task is to reconcile. Everything is not abusive. Everything is not the end of the world. Some of it is you have to grow up and understand.
1: Mm-hmm.
4: And your parents, if they were good parents, were parenting versus trying to be your friend. Right. Mm-hmm. So, yeah, your feelings got hurt sometimes.
1: My mother used to say that to me all the time. Right. Like, when I got older, Mama, why'd you do this? She said, I was trying to parent. I wasn't trying to be your friend.
4: Well, and look where you are.
1: And she said, we could be friends later.
4: Yes.
1: Well, but right now, I'm trying to raise you.
4: I'm trying to raise you.
6: You can't be both. Right. I'm jumping. You can't be both to your kids.
1: Do you think that that's the problem today? A lot of parents are trying to be their child's friend.
4: They're trying to be popular on the internet. They're trying to not be what the internet says they're not supposed to be. They're trying to do reels so that they can get likes. So they're saying things on the internet that make them get likes. But you get off the internet and go in the kitchen, go in the bedroom, go into the classroom and be with your kid. Mm. Spend time with your child. Connecting with your child is really the biggest key to parenting, is being connected to your child.
1: Outside of the prom.
4: Lord Jesus.
1: No, come on. The prom
4: is all the way.
1: Parenting. What is it? When you see it, Dr. Thompson, what are your thoughts?
4: I see extravagance misplaced.
1: Mm-hmm. Me too.

0: extravagance misplaced. So if we're celebrating the prom, it's fun and whatever. But I'm looking at it going, this is beyond celebration.
1: Right.
0: This is beyond. Can we see what the grades look like? Can we see what your plans post high school look like? Mm. Can we celebrate that? Can we look at your life 5-10 years from now and celebrate that?
2: Mm.
0: The pictures in my phone from the parents who graduated from my program saying that this person graduated with zero debt. This one graduated with zero debt.
2: Ooh.
0: That's the celebration.
1: Yes.
0: That's the celebration.
2: Right. Now, here's I'm curious about this. What's the difference between strict parenting and emotionally abusive parenting?
0: So first, dear internet, there is an actual definition for this. So abuse is different from discipline. If I am abusing you, I have gone so far that you live in fear of what will happen next. You live in fear of what will happen next.
3: You hear that, mommy?
0: Okay.
3: Mama. Hello, yes. Eso que tú hiciste. Proceed. I'm sorry.
0: You got it all out.
3: He's
2: going to continue today. He's going to tell you a little bit about you.
0: Okay. Boy. Yeah. So you live in fear of what will happen next. Mm-hmm. If I'm disciplining you, you probably are afraid that you'll get caught again doing what you were doing, which you need to have healthy fear of consequence.
2: Getting caught.
0: Getting caught doing what you were not supposed to be doing. Emotionally abusive, I can't do anything right.
2: Mm-hmm.
0: If I'm emotionally abusing my child, they can't do anything right. They cut off the light. I told you to leave it on.
2: Mm.
0: They walking too slow. Mm-hmm. They can't do anything right.
2: Mm-hmm.
0: So there's no love. There's no connection.
2: Mm-hmm.
0: Abuse involves lack of connection and impossible to meet standards.
2: Mm.
1: Oh, wow.
2: Okay. Well, that's interesting.
1: Yeah.
2: What's wrong, JJ?
4: I was just sitting there. I was just thinking about me and my son, you know, since my wife died, you know, I'm responsible for everything.
0: Yeah.
4: So I got on them yesterday. I want you to finish the job instead of putting things off.
0: Mm. Yeah.
4: Like he watches on clothes. But he'll fold just a little bit and still leave some in the dryer. And I was like, hey, dude, finish the damn job.
2: If you believe your parents affected how you live in your adult life, you can call in right now. Remain anonymous.
4: Yes.
2: 833-TALK-TO-DeeDee.
4: That's 833-825-5233.
2: It's DeeDee in the morning.
0: Real talk. 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
1: All right, so it's Dee Dee in the morning, and we are on with Dr. Monique Thompson. We're talking about handling mental health issues that you may have gotten from your parents, right? There are a lot of people who say things like, you know, I am this way because, you know, my father wasn't there, or my mother was abusive, or whatever it is. A lot of people will say they're dealing with some of that issues today. Okay, B, you are on with Dr. Monique Thompson. What did you want to talk about?
2: Dr. Thompson, I grew up with a mother that was jealous of me. I grew up, I had a child when I was young, like when I was a teenager. So I kind of grew up with that as a stain on me, but I made it through high school. I graduated from college and I'm already in the process. I feel like I'm at a pretty good space where I'm healing, regardless of my mother. But because I set up the boundaries and, between myself and her, she's moved on to my children. And so
3: You said you had a baby when you were young, teenager. You mentioned that your mom was jealous and that you're now healing and that you have boundaries. So I'm going to pull you into something real quick, okay? You've achieved something by graduating. You're saying that you're telling me you have a boundary, but your mom is getting to your children. So I'm going to pause you real quick. You have to be a different kind of boundary if something's coming in that's actually harming your kids. So
2: my children are adults.
3: Okay. So your children being adults, you're saying that they can't put their own boundaries up? Is that what you're thinking?
2: They can, but because of the manipulation that she does, she's the type that plants seeds of discord. And so because she can't come directly at me anymore, she uses my children as like a form, like pitting them against me. And so because at the time that I was raising them, I didn't have those boundaries. So there was a lot of things regarding my family that I protected my children from, the certain understanding.
3: So I'm going to ask you this. Is there abuse in your bloodline? Is there a lot of abuse in your bloodline?
2: There's some.
3: Okay. So right now, you're in a position where you could pause, step back, and figure this out. You'd have to step out of this system, observe it to figure it out, or you could stay in the system and be a part of it. So which way would you like to go? Step back from it, observe it, try to figure things out, or just stay in it?
2: I've already stepped back from it. The problem is I want to pull my older children from it, but I want to do it in a way where it helps them to realize that they're being used as tools against me and not necessarily.
3: B, slow down. So you on the one hand, you're saying you step back, but now you're saying you're in it. So I want to give you a minute because we don't want to have to send you to billing too. Okay. So I need you to trust me that when your kids are in a situation, your heart is in it. So you being able to step far enough back from it so that you can see and figure out what to do, that's going to be a daily process of pause, listening to yourself. I don't know if you're a woman of faith, but also listening to God and figuring out what to do. And sometimes nothing is the thing to do. Sometimes doing nothing is the choice to make.
1: True. All right.
2: So if it was you, if they were your children, what would you do?
3: First of all, this wouldn't be me. I'm being genuine with you. This wouldn't be me. This would not be me.
4: Come on.
3: And I'm going to be honest with you. This would not be me. So I'm going to let you listen to that. This would not be.

0: me, and sometimes that's what you have to have in your heart. Mm-hmm. You have to decide this can't, this is not going to be me. You have to decide that for yourself. Mm. And then the actions you take, the choices that you make line up with you.
1: You got to be. You hear it, right? I hope you understand that. Yeah, thank you very much. Real. We appreciate that. All right, listen. Boy, this is good today, y'all. We talking about some of the behaviors. Abusive parenting, emotionally abusive, strict parenting. Did you have something like that? Is there something that has affected you in your life? You believe your parents affected you and how you live your adult life today. 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
1: You can speak with Dr. Monique Thompson this morning for absolutely free. Well, that's if you go too long, then we got to send you. More with Dr. Monique coming up. It's DeeDee in the morning.
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5: I'm Cash Matlock with Queen City News Feed. Here's what's happening. The Lauderdale County Sheriff's Department says an ongoing narcotics investigation led to the seizure of methamphetamine and several suspected stolen firearms during a search warrant Friday evening on Powell Road. 44-year-old Kobe Stewart was arrested and charged with possession of methamphetamine and intent to distribute while in possession of a firearm. Bond was set at $100,000. Officials say Stewart also had an outstanding bench warrant and is being held without bail on that charge. The investigation remains ongoing and additional charges are possible. And the Mississippi Department of Wildlife, Fisheries, and Parks is reminding boaters about the state's boater education requirement during National Safe Boating Week. Officials say anyone born after June 13, 1980 must complete a boater education course before operating a motorized vessel on Mississippi public waters. MDWFP offers both online and in-person courses and says more boating safety tips will be shared throughout the week. And the Lauderdale County Sheriff's Department and the Mississippi Riverlands Council of Scouting America will host an exploring open house on June 8th at the Sheriff's Department in Meridian. Officials say the program gives young people hands-on experience with forensics, traffic stops, crime scene investigations, and more while learning about careers in law enforcement and public safety. I'm Cash Matlock with Queen City News Feed. For more news updates throughout the day, follow us on Facebook or visit our website. And if you'd like to send us a tip, you can send an email to tips@queencitynewsfeed.com.
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3: 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Ibrance may cause severe inflammation of the lungs. 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

0: So good morning. It's Dee Dee in the morning. And Jay Cruz, Straight G, comedian J.J. Williamson. We're all in here talking with Dr. Monique Thompson, everybody.
1: All right.
0: Family infidelity and mental health expert and the author of the Infidelity Recovery Workbook for Couples. So, you know, off the air, Trey just asked you a really great question about family therapy.
2: Yeah.
0: Right?
2: Mm-hmm. When you have family issues, like some of the people are calling in talking about, is it best to invite everybody that's involved in the issue, like the kids and the person having the issue and the parent, or is it best to just individualize it?
1: Well, I mean, it depends on what kind of episode of Tyler Perry we want to be on.
3: Oh, okay. I want the crazy episode.
4: You want to be on the diary?
2: Yes. I get you.
1: Yes. Yes. I mean, are we looking at soul food? Because before she died, they could have had that meeting.
0: Yeah.
1: Right. After she died, we saw what happened. Mm-hmm.
2: Right.
1: If you have, and this is a genuine thing, if you have a matriarch or if you have a patriarch who is still living and can bring everybody together, there's an opportunity there.
0: Mm.
1: But many families are missing the matriarch, are missing the patriarch. And so you bring in somebody professional like me, a therapist.
0: Mm-hmm.
1: If it's me, which cannot be a mystery to anybody, that I'm very straightforward, we are not finna sit in here and call children adults and adults children.
2: Right.
1: If it's a little kid, then I'm a kid's person. We can do genuine family therapy. You actually do filial therapy, play therapy. You get everybody in there. I mean, it actually works.
2: Yo.
1: But when people are grown, they are adults. There's a limit to how far this can go. Mm. You see the foolishness on save my life. All these people out here coming up with ideas.
2: Right.
1: But what you need is an actual evidence-based, science-based treatment plan. And that does not involve continuous sessions of family therapy when there's adults involved.
2: Mm. That makes sense.
1: Yeah.
2: That makes sense.
0: Okay.
2: Yo, that makes
0: Hold on. We've got somebody here on the line, I think. Is this Crystal?
5: Yes, ma'am.
0: Hey, Crystal. You're on with Dr. Monique Thompson. What's going on?
5: Hello, my name is Crystal. I had just lost my mother on Mother's Day. And I have a baby, and I was trying to get some help. I don't really know nobody because I'm from Greenville, Mississippi. And I'm just trying to get a couple of dollars to get my baby a can of formula, and I don't have nobody.
1: Oh, man.
5: I was the only child, and I need help.
1: Crystal, one, I think I hear the baby in the background.
2: Right.
1: Is that the baby? Oh, my goodness. Okay, so I'm sending you all the warmth and love I possibly can right now, okay? But I'm also going to give you some practical, because you're telling me that you're needing basic services. So there's a number that you can use from your phone, or you could just go online if you have access at the library or something. 211, just those three numbers.
5: I already tried that, and they said because I don't have an ID. That they would not be allowed to hear me.
1: Some agencies will tell you that, and some will work with you. So I'm going to gently suggest that you don't give up.
2: Right.
1: Okay.
2: Right.
1: When you're on 211, sometimes there's the actual phone number to the agencies, and sometimes what you're going to have to do is get a human being. Instead of, you know, the automated answers, you have to get
5: a human being.
1: Yes, you need a human being, because I'm listening to your voice and nobody with a heart would see you come in and not try to think through something. And there are certain agencies that are a little bit more helpful than others. Christian Community Action is one. Sometimes Salvation Army will come through for you. So I need you to find an actual human being, a person. Okay.
2: And if we put on hold, I'll shoot you something. I'll get with us
3: as well.
0: That's sad. That's so sad when you're hearing.
2: It's tough.
0: And today,
2: man,
0: in this day and age, we're hearing a lot more of that.
2: It's tough.
0: I'm curious about this. How does having an abusive father or mother affect a romantic relationship later in life?
1: Significantly. So one, there's the science on it that you are going into some of those relationships. We call it compulsive recapitulation of your family of origin experience. Meaning you're recreating those dynamics, but what you're recreating them subconsciously to do is so that you can conquer them.
0: Mm-hmm.
1: Right? So if you can stay self-aware, you can conquer them. Anybody who had an abusive situation, my heart goes out to you for having had that, but I celebrate you for coming into adulthood and now make your daily choice. Daily choice. Mm. Yeah.
0: I love when you come in, because I feel like I got therapy and you soothe me. I don't know what the hell it is. Yeah, it's very calm.
2: Yes, indeed.
0: So listen, I'm going to take a nap here in a minute.
2: Crazy.
0: Yeah, I'm going to sleep good and dream and really feel snuggled in because Dr. Thompson is here. How do people reach you?
1: Follow me on Instagram @Dr. Monique Thompson.

0: you can visit my website, drmoniquethompson.com.
1: I love it. And remember, get the book, the author. She's got the Infidelity Recovery Workbook for couples. Thank you so much for coming in. Clap it up, everybody. Dr. Monique Thompson.
2: All right. Dr. Monique.
1: It's Didi in the morning.
3: Let me pop my teeth. His ass too fat. He get when I sit on his lap. Talk shit, I'ma swing on that. My DMs getting out of control. Scream my name till your throat gets sore. When I pop out, this shit on the floor. 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

0: remix.
1: Yeah, remix. 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
0: Yeah.
1: Came about to know it, ain't see it. All that other dropping, you can keep it. You know, baby, make the bad pop that, throw that ass around like it's the freak.
0: Okay.
1: Push me to the wall, get to pulling down my drawers. Hands up in the M, playing defense.
0: Yeah.
1: A couple years straight, thought that was it. Ain't no fucking way, no, I brought back a hit. I had took her with me. We both spent a little time. She got hers, I got mine, then I brought back his. Lamey, I brought back a chain and some money, a purse. I just brought back some. Cut her off, I wasn't feeling that. Take him back over like.

0: Good morning, Dee Dee in the morning. We got to get into our hot topics, y'all. We have to because it looks like Tank is having a problem vocally.
1: Uh-oh.
0: People are calling it. Yeah, people are calling him out. If you are a fan of Tank, you got to listen to this and the song that the man chose to sing. It's a little iffy. Here we go.
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0: 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First thing we got to talk about is shouts out to Keisha Lance Bottoms of Georgia.
4: Come on.
0: She won the Democratic primary nomination for governor.
5: Hey, go ahead.
0: In the state of Georgia. I think she

0: You do it.
1: Yep.
2: She started from the bottom. Now she here.
0: Think yeah. she can do it.
1: Yep. Mm-hmm. Now, she was the mayor, right? Wasn't she the mayor of Atlanta at first? And then and she's running. Now she's running for governor. Let's see if she can do that. But they did say this. A Democrat has not held the governor seat in Georgia for over 20 years.
2: Damn, that'll be you.
1: Yeah.
3: 10 years.
0: Maybe yeah. time for a change. Mm-hmm. Maybe.
1: I'm hoping so. I really am hoping so. And I'm hoping that everybody gets out and gets ready to, you know, gets out and votes, get registered to vote, call on friends, right. family, yes, anybody yes, you know yes. to vote. I yeah. think we all are seeing how important it is. It impacts all of us in our lives.
0: Facts. Big
1: so
0: facts.
1: Please do that.
2: I'm Big wondering, facts. Man, because of the where the world is now, with this help black people get out to vote more.
1: Now that you're seeing what is happening and the suppression of voting and the cheating that's yeah. going on, yeah. the redistricting yeah. that's going on,
0: Yo.
1: You're seeing the hate, you're seeing all yeah. of this. Yeah, I think by now we all should realize.
2: Hopefully people have the mind frame like, yes, I need to do my part.
1: And I'm going
2: to
1: say this, and not just black people, but all people of color and all of those that support, you need to do that. You need to get out and vote.
0: I like to think yes, but we'll see.
2: Yeah, we'll
1: but you
2: see.
1: Hear what I said? It ain't going to be just us that has to do this. Dude. We all have to come together. We have to come together, y'all.
0: Sure.
1: So Rick Ross, y'all, I don't know if anybody saw this, but Rick Ross, now they say, got some words for 50 Cent and G-Unit.
0: Uh-oh.
1: Everybody fighting anything.
4: G-Unit.
1: Damn.
5: Like what you said about the whack rappers that might get out of line and just imagine if I had the chance to slap 50 Cent with this here.
4: Come on.
5: Yo,
4: this is a family show, Ross.
5: Yeah, yeah. No, I was talking about 50 Cent, the whack.
6: I'm not even thinking about him. I was talking about the time when.
5: No, I called that. I called that alley-oop.
6: Yo, Ross, stop.
5: I'm a wimbaya.
6: I definitely wasn't thinking about 50 Cent. I was thinking about some old school rappers. I don't want to say who.
5: G-Unit.
6: To the city. No.
5: It was G-Unit. The nigga with the dark cheek. That cheek's way darker than his forehead. He need that rewind skin cream. I caught the alley hoop. No.
1: Rick be talking a lot of mess.
2: Don't know.
1: Rick talk plenty of mess.
0: Yeah.
2: There's no more Young Buck and there's no more Lil Banks. Is it still G-Unit or is it just G? But the unit gone.
0: Well, G-Unit done evolved now. It's like G-Unit Production Studios.
2: Oh, yeah.
1: Oh, that's right. That's right.
0: Now he got directors and producers and writers.
2: And
0: yeah. That's yeah. G-Unit now.
1: You know, I'm going to just say this. I think everybody in the industry need to get worried because 50 been kind of quiet.
0: He has been kind of quiet, right?
1: Yeah, he ain't been taking shit. He must be. You know, it's the same way Drake got quiet.
0: Sure.
2: And he came back
4: with three albums.
1: So I'm like, what documentary is 50 working on right now?
2: 50 working on something. He's working on something.
1: Whose life is he about to destroy? Yeah.
0: Somebody made a good point, too. They said Rick Ross only doing this because he's not selling like records and books and concert tickets and stuff like that.
2: Yeah, the Harris family, T.I. and his kids, they made 50 go back in the lab.
1: They sure did. That whole entire gang that T.I. got.
2: Yes, Lord.
1: Yeah. Finally, they're saying Tank can't sing.
0: Aye, aye, aye. So there's a trend going on social media where Tank has basically started it. He said that if you can sing Tevin Campbell's Can We Talk in the original key that Tevin Campbell sang it in, that's how you know you are a real singer. So he tried the trend himself. Check it out.
7: This is one of those R&B anthems. If you can't sing this full chest, no microphone, no reverb, no auto-tune or nothing, you're not a real R&B singer. You know what I'm saying?

0: right.
1: He's in key, though.
0: It was. I mean, he was straining now.
2: He was straining, for sure.
1: That's not natural for him.
0: Yeah, you could tell.
2: He didn't sound bad, though.
0: It just wasn't smooth and great.
2: Right, right, right.
1: That's hard. That's high.
2: Mm-hmm. Yeah, well, social media did basically pick up on the trend, and they basically came at Tank. They were saying, your voice don't even sound good. They even went so far as to say, Tevin Campbell doesn't even sound like that anymore. Tevin Campbell caught wind of it. He said, yes, he does. They said, Tevin can't sing like that. He said, yes, he can.
3: Hashtag, I am him.
0: I think I did see that. And they were like, wait a minute, Tevin Campbell was 15 when he recorded that song. Hey, you trying to sing like a 15-year-old? Old boy.
2: Right.
0: Yeah. You think Tevin could really do it, hit them notes like that?
2: I would say so.
0: Anybody know Kevin Campbell? We want him on the show. We want to hear that. We want to hear it. We
2: probably still touring, think?
0: Yeah.
3: Hit us up.
4: It's my favorite karaoke song.
0: All right. Hey, listen. Coming up, we got $1,000 for you next. It's Dee Dee in the morning. 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

0: It wasn't a beat.
1: Good morning, Didi in the morning. Looking for Trey G right now to find out what's trending with Trey.
2: Hey, so Cardi B is trending. You know, the BET Awards are right around the corner.
3: Yeah.
2: And Cardi B is leading all nominees with six nominations for the BET Awards.
3: Okay.
2: Shout out to Cardi for making history, I guess, at this year's BET Awards. Let's see if she'll take all six and sweep.
1: Go ahead.
2: They also have a new award called the Pulse Awards, from what I'm hearing.
1: Oh, yeah.
2: And they have it's basically about like social media influencers.
1: Mm-hmm.
2: So, and that's like a really big trend nowadays. Some of the nominees for the Post Awards, 85 South Show, Kiki Palmer is on there. Don Lemon is also on there. And Drewski, who is hosting the show.
3: Oh, wow.
2: So, shout out.
3: Now, I know it's right around the corner. Have they announced who performance?
2: Oh, it's always. No. They always shut it down. I don't know who's performing just yet.
4: I can't wait to see Don Lemon sit next to these influencers.
1: Yeah, exactly. All right, y'all, listen, coming up, we got $1,000 for you. $1,000 is yours. Answer 10 questions correctly right now at 833. Talk to Didi.
3: That's 833-825-5233.
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0: New York with that now. You feel me? I go spin on a. You feel me? I go booing out on that. You feel what I'm saying? I go metro booming on. Feel what I'm saying? Stop playing with a swag chick. You feel me?
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1: Hey, good morning, DD in the morning, and we are all here, J. Cruz and also Trey G, comedian J.J. Williamson. And now, listen, guys, many times we've gotten on the show and we've talked about sometimes how we're tired of social media. Many times I will tell you, I get tired of it, but then I'm in love with it, right? Yeah. Like, there'll be a time when I get something from it and I go, you know, I really do love social media. Mm-hmm. But then we all know it's a lie. Okay, so I'm curious about this. They said this yesterday. I saw this or the other day. They were saying that Gen X now is talking about, a lot of them are urging and saying they're ready to delete their entire social media presence. Can you do it? Can anyone in here delete your entire social media presence?
2: No.
1: You can't do it, Trey?
2: I'm going to jump out the window and say nah.
1: Why not?
2: I enjoy social media to a certain extent. Mm-hmm. I guess because I don't take it as serious as a lot of people.
1: Okay.
2: But I use it for what I use it for and I get off.
1: Which ones do you use?
2: TikTok and Instagram. Okay. I don't really be on Facebook. It's a lot of negativity on Facebook.
1: Yeah, it is.
2: I delete that one.
1: Yeah. Oh, you would delete that?
2: I would.
1: What about X? Are you on X?
2: Nah, I'm not really on there.
1: What about Threads? You on that one?
2: Yeah, I'm on Threads.
1: Okay.
2: But I don't really be on there.
1: Snapchat?
2: Nah.
1: Fan base?
2: That ain't for me. Yeah, I'll be on fan base.
1: Okay. Well, listen. All right. What about you, Cruz? Could you do it?
3: Can you
1: delete your entire, they say your entire social media presence?
3: Part of me says, yes, I could.
1: You could.
3: I swear. Part of me says, now my professional part, my social part, no. But that other part, I absolutely could, and I would be relieved.
1: Mm-hmm. You too, Jacob?
4: I cannot.
1: You can't do it?
4: No, not for what I do for a living.
1: Are you addicted?
4: I'm addicted.
1: Yeah, you're addicted.
4: Yeah,
1: not only do you post, but you like to consume.
4: I like to consume.
1: Well, listen to what they're saying. They're saying Gen X now is talking about deleting their entire social media presence and going back to... You ready? Landlines.
2: Oh, wow.
1: Mixtapes.
2: Yeah.
1: Record players. Books

0: handwritten letters and film cameras, they're saying now.
1: And see, that's what I was thinking too. A lot of millennials and a lot of Gen Zers, they don't know about like not having social media. You right, know what I'm saying? Right. Like there's always been some kind of
0: social media.
1: Whether
0: yeah,
1: it's like AOL Messenger or whether it's, you know, chat rooms, whatever it is. Mm-hmm. There's always been some form of social media for their like entire childhood.
0: But could you guys go back to that? They're saying going back to landlines, mixtapes. Y'all don't miss mixtapes?
2: I could go back to a blend of both.
0: Really?
2: I could. I think everything is like that. What's hot is hot for a while, and then it mellows out. Okay. Everything has to blend out a little.
0: But again, going back to landlines, I could do it. I could do it. Landlines.
1: I'm thinking landlines. Maybe mixtapes. I used to love mixtapes.
0: See, that's what they're saying. People need to bring mixtapes back. Okay, hold on a second, you guys. Though. Record players, they're already coming back.
3: Yeah, they coming back already.
0: Record players are back. Yeah. I remember I told y'all, me and the husband, we found us one of them old school long ones. I have been going vintage shopping, and we found us one of them old school long record players.
1: I got
0: and
1: one.
0: We started buying a lot of old albums too.
1: Yeah, I got a record player.
0: Do you?
1: It's more digital now, but yeah,
0: right.
2: It's fun.
0: What about books? Anybody trying to read anything? Anybody trying to learn anything?
1: Yeah.
0: Don't get so quiet in the room.
1: I know it. I was trying to find the good in it. I mean, there's a lot of good in
2: Shorty
1: books.
2: Shorty can't eat no books.
0: Can I tell you, I buy a lot of books. I used to read a lot. I mean, when I tell you I used to read a lot of books, right?
1: Yeah.
0: Social media has replaced my reading, and I feel such like a loser. I really do.
1: Oh, yeah.
0: And I shouldn't. And I have bought so many different books that I've been wanting to read, and I haven't done it. I say I'm gonna do it. I'm going to spend my vacation trying to catch up on my reading.
2: It's the opposite for me. Because of social media, I read more. I read more articles. Read more of this, read more of that.
0: You read more articles. See, I'm saying books.
2: But reading is reading, though, right? No?
0: No, well, books you don't want. No.
2: You'd learn something more from a book, I guess.
0: I mean, I never knew that. My teacher never said, you go read that magazine.
3: I'm going to give you an A.
2: That's not true.
0: Go read that book, okay?
3: Right.
0: What about handwritten letters?
1: No.
0: Why?
1: Because everybody handwriting ain't good. Everybody handwriting ain't good enough.
3: That's
1: for that.
3: True.
1: Me included.
0: You would not write, what if you got into a relationship? You would write a love letter to your girl?
1: I'd probably type it. She will be able to read it like that. If I write it, I'm telling you, she gonna see some words that she don't know.
2: She gonna be like, wait, honey.
1: She gonna see some words she don't know.
2: She gonna circle some stuff.
3: Trey said he gonna text it, then while she reading it, she gonna see edited. I didn't mean to say that.
0: Yeah.
2: I don't know what she was trying to say. Right here.
3: I ain't mean to say that.
0: Hey, and then they said film cameras. That one I want to bring back.
3: That was though.
0: Yeah, let me tell you why. I have more pictures on my phone.
1: Yeah.
0: And I don't print them out. When's the last time anybody printed a picture out?
3: Oh my gosh.
0: Right? There's a lot of family pictures and things that I've taken, you know, recently, and I have not printed them out. And I have old pictures up at the house. You know what I'm talking about? Like you want to have pictures around the family members and things.
1: Yeah.
0: And I don't do that anymore.
1: But how many times back in the day did you need a film camera and it was like, dang, I ain't got no film left.
0: We had them disposable. Yeah. I love them disposable cameras.
3: Right.
2: There's tons of inconvenience with these older stuff you're talking about.
0: Is it?
2: Needles. Yeah, you need a needle for the record player. Mm-hmm. You need a cassette player for this. You need this. I mean, you need a lot of stuff, and it takes longer, too.
1: I ain't gonna lie. Them disposable cameras was like 2 megapixels.
3: And then, look, you get your last 2 clicks. Now, y'all gonna have to be still now.
0: Right.
3: I got 2 more clicks.
0: But hold on a second. Ride that thing.
3: Oh, my God.
0: I like them.
3: Yeah, for real.
0: I like them.
3: Ain't nothing like hearing that.
0: I love the disposable camera. Anyway, they're saying a lot of people are ready to bring some of these things back. And I kind of think I'm okay with it. By the way everything gets hacked, the way everything gets shut down, all of that kind of stuff. Go back to the simple life where nobody can touch it.
2: I should have held on to all my old stuff.
0: All right? Anyway, well, you can go to a vintage store. You can find everything you're looking for. Mm. All right, y'all. It's Dee Dee in the morning.
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5: 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We

0: We're going to come back to it, all right?
1: All right.
0: Let's get this early morning money. Here we go. Are you more into board games or card games?
1: Card games.
0: What's the last book you read?
1: A boy called it, a child called it.
0: Okay. How old is comedian Chris Rock?
1: 53, 54, 55, 56, 57, 58, 6, 59, 60.
2: Mm-hmm. Here you going.
0: There it is. Which NBA team is Jaylen Brown on?
1: Pass.
0: Okay. What's that? Lisa Stevens is the birth name of which female rapper?
1: Pass.
0: Okay. Which U.S. city is the Pope from?
1: Oh, man.
0: Pass. Okay. All right, pass. What was the fifth question I asked you? Number five.
1: The rapper name.
0: Okay, okay, there you go. Who on the morning show is a Libra?
1: J. Cruz.
0: There it is. What does IRS stand for?
1: IRS.
2: Damn. You guys got to eight. All right, listen. Whale or nine? You got five out of nine, okay?
0: Five
2: out of nine. What you missed was this one. Which NBA team is Jaylen Brown on? The Boston Celtics. Alyssa Stevens, I guess, is the birth name of which female rapper? Lotto. Which U.S. city is the Pope from? He's from Chicago.
0: Chi-town.
2: 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So you got 5 out of 10. 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If we add it up, it's $50. But you also spun the wheel and got an extra 20. So we're going to give you $70.
3: Come on, man. All right. Great job.
2: $70. Francisco, do me a favor. Tell everybody the show that gave you a shot at that $1,000.
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type, but it's... I be in my section, he be in his. 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

0: It's Dee Dee in the morning. All right, so let's have a conversation, guys, about one thing. All right, I don't know if anybody saw this, but the NAACP now is urging athletes, fans to boycott Southern universities and things. Has anybody heard about this? Yeah, they're now saying that they're saying to the folks, NAACP is like, listen, because of what these Southern states are doing when it comes to the Voting Rights Act and this and that, they want college athletes not to go to these Southern schools, not to commit. They want athletes, fans not to support. They're saying any of these Southern states that are doing this as African Americans, we do not need to support. What are y'all's thoughts on that? If you're, you know, you're a college student now and they're telling you, no, don't go. I mean, what are your thoughts?
1: The thing about that is there's never an alternative. Like, you never have, like, another alternative to, okay, what should we do then? What do you have for us to do? You're going to tell kids not to go to school. But then you're not going to have nothing else for them to do after that.
0: And by the way, here are some of the states. They're calling it out of bounds. This is a campaign, and they want black recruits, again, to withhold commitments from schools in states including Tennessee, Louisiana, Alabama, Florida, Mississippi, South Carolina, Texas, and Georgia.
2: They can go to schools in the East.
1: Well, that's easier said than you have to get accepted into those schools. You have to have money.
2: Some of these superstars would have no problem going to some other schools.
3: It's going to be difficult to sway them away, man, now with this NIL money. I mean, these schools going.
2: JJ, this opportunity is still there. You're telling me these athletes, another school won't grab them?
0: Right.
1: What? You doing a lot of what ifs.
3: Yeah, what ifs?
2: The whole situation is a what if. I don't know none of
1: these.
2: No, rules,
1: it's not. It's a real situation.
2: You know the rules to college football.
1: What does that matter?
2: Recruiting?
0: What
1: does that matter? The situation is real. They're saying don't go to schools in the South, certain schools in these states.
2: Yes. Mm-hmm.
1: That is a real situation.
2: Yes.
1: And some of these kids don't have the means to go to school up
3: somewhere else.
1: And then you're saying, well, what if some of these people come grab them from up? What if they don't?
2: Okay, yeah, sure.
1: Then what do you do?
2: I'm saying that most of them are going to be, that's fine.
0: But here's my other question then, guys. You know, here's the other thing that I have about this. Well, I mean, I get what the NAACP is trying to do. Sometimes when you hit them in the pocket, because they, of course, some of these schools need us to win certain players and this and that.
1: Yes.
0: And so you want them to, how do you make them feel the impact of these decisions, right?
1: Right.
0: And I get what they're saying. But again, the NAACP is asking and really telling certain student athletes and fans to boycott certain Southern colleges.
1: Yeah.
0: And it's all over. You guys know this. The fact is, they say it comes after the Supreme Court ruled 6-3 that Louisiana's use of race and drawing 2 majority black congressional districts was unconstitutional. Remember, Texas did the same thing. All these states.
1: I think there's a better way to do it.
0: You do?
1: Yeah, I think there should be a better way to do it. To tell them kids, don't get accepted. Or don't go to these schools, you get accepted too.
2: We're talking about athletes. They bring money to the school. These are not just regular kids that are going to have regular, trying to get regular diplomas. These

0: kids bring money to the school. They can get other schools to pick them up. I'm going to argue that these are athletes that they're asking not to go to these schools, not regular schools.
1: And fans, by the way, and fans not to support and go to the game because they want to hit them in the pockets. Exactly. And, you know, when you think about all of their donors and all their big, you know, the alumni are going to be mad. And those are some of the people who have a lot to do with some of the decisions. So they're like, hit them in the pocket, let them feel the impact. But yeah, all of those states, that's kind of interesting to me, guys. I know it. All those states.
2: Yeah.
1: And think about it. They've been doing this whole redistricting and drawing up the map and trying to make sure that we as black folks, people of color, are not going to be represented.
3: Yo.
1: So how do we make them feel the impact? I guess is the question.
3: Yeah, I think it's a better way than it.
1: I mean, we tried voting and some of us ain't getting out to do
2: still
1: that.
2: I ain't doing that.
0: This kind of reminds me of the Dion thing.
1: What?
0: Well, he should have stayed at the HBCU instead of going to Colorado.
1: I don't know. Now you're making me think of something I just saw Charleston White say.
3: Huh.
1: Remember this? Charleston White said he gave up $5 million
2: to take half a meal to stay with black folks.
1: So is that what you were wanting? That's what Cruz was wanting Dion to do. And I'm going to say this. Sometimes we want folks to do things we ain't going to do.
3: Sure.
2: True enough.
1: Right?
3: True enough.
1: Who going to give up? Like, think about it. To stay.
3: Right.
1: And I guess you're saying that about these college students. You're like, you want these college students to give up this opportunity out of this, but you're going, they may not have the means to do it.
3: Another opportunity either at the same time. Yeah, you only have but such a window for success.
2: Mm. Yes.
1: And I don't know what to do.
3: It's to just be like, nah.
1: Y'all, we're in a quandary. All right. Hey, listen. Anyway, there you go. That's it. I don't know what to say. Shouts out to the NAACP for trying.
2: I get that. I put the effort in.
1: Shouts out to them. But if you can do that and boycott and not do and go to and support these games and stuff,
2: if it's possible,
1: try your best.
2: Try your best.
1: All right, y'all. It's Dee Dee in the morning.

0: T's in pub too.
1: Where you at?
0: At the house with it, watching sinners.
1: Who you with?
0: On the couch with my favorite sinner. I was about to, but you convinced her. Should I decorate her walls or log off to Pinterest? Never too late to meditate on emotional attachments. You

0: Hey, good morning, Dee Dee in the morning. Let's get right to the hot topics, y'all. Our last look at our hot topics, because T.I. is getting called out. One fan is mad at him. OMG. You got to hear what T.I. did to a fan that made her go off. Here we go.
1: Hot topics.
2: That's the way I like it.
1: On Dee Dee in the morning.
0: Did you guys hear now? They're saying that Shannon Sharpe is talking about rumors of him returning back to network TV.
3: Mm. Maybe, or maybe I go back on network television. Maybe I don't. Okay. But on this platform, when I know things, that's why a whole lot of times when I get information, I got a lot more information than that Adam Schefter don't have.
4: Damn. Hey, if you go back on television, though, you got to bring me an Ocho with you here.
5: Hey, let me tell you something. Hey, you know, I got information, too. You know, I'm going back to TV. I don't know if I'm saying this right.
4: Now he got information.
5: Hey, I'm just saying, hey, I ain't Adam Schefter, and I ain't Shams. I told Unc last year, now we a package deal now. You can play if you want to. I'll show up to work on my own, whether I'm scheduled or not. Hey, I walk on set in a full suit. Where I sit at?
6: We're a team. We're a package. Yep. You ever go anywhere?
0: Right.
6: I'm going with you.
0: All right. I get it.
6: That includes going home, laundry, mat, mall.
0: Okay. Let's do it. Hey, K Michelle. Y'all saw this about K Michelle. She's on Real Housewives of Atlanta now.
7: Yeah. Yes. Yeah. And she was basically getting into an argument. You know, they don't normally argue. I think on that show, they just pray, eat. Talk and fellowship. Love.
0: What show are you talking about? Hold on a second. They don't even do that on the Mormon Wives.
7: Well, Real Housewives of Atlanta, they were actually getting into a big old argument at the dinner table. And K Michelle says somebody around the table was moving funny.
8: Last night after we left dinner, someone called me and said that there was a plot and a plan this whole time from some of these ladies. One was to imply that I was with your boyfriend or not boyfriend, whatever the moment is. Two, to talk about a rumor that a disgruntled ex said 8 years ago. I already know who you contacted, what blogs you called, to go read it and want to say that. I think that is very disheartening, and that shows the character of these women.
9: How many of us is it? Eight outside of you. And you can't tell us who's saying something about you.
0: I tried to watch it.
7: Did you?
0: Yeah, I went to a taping. I went to a taping of The Real Housewives of Atlanta. I stayed in there no more than 20 minutes, maybe 25. I got up out of there.
7: Why?
0: First of all, it just felt ghetto. Something about it just, for my spirit, I said, I'm going to get up out of here. Something just wasn't right. Yeah. And for them to be all dressed and try, it's just too much drama. And now I tried to, I just can't do it no more.
7: Yeah.
0: I don't know what happened. It's too toxic.
7: Do you think they should bring NeNe back?
0: No.
7: You think that'll help? No, you think it's just done?
0: I mean, if they bring NeNe back, get the whole new crew with her then.
7: Okay, right on.
0: You know what I mean?
10: You can't just put fancy clothes on it.
0: Right, you just can't. Yeah, it's like, what do they say? You watch it, you almost feel like they put, what do they always
7: lipstick
0: say?
7: Lipstick on a pig? Yeah.
0: It's just, it's that bad. It's so gutter now. To the point, it ain't even entertaining. Let me tell you what entertaining gutter is. Tyler Perry show that I like that everybody's called to be on.
7: Love and Black or something like that.
0: Yeah, Beauty and Black.
7: Beauty and Black, yeah.
0: Now that's entertaining, you know.
7: Yeah.
0: This one ain't entertaining, y'all. It ain't. It's almost sad to watch, I think it's for me.
7: I used to watch the little show, too.
0: I used to love Real Housewives. Yeah. And then you see Candy even had to get up off it. That's how Candy was like, I'm good. You can keep your money.
7: I think it's K. Michelle and Portia the ones that's arguing with each other or beefing with each other. So.
6: Oh, wow.
7: Yeah, I get you. I might try to check it out, though.
0: Good. Go ahead. I'm going to go and stick with the other ratchet, the Beauty and Black. Hey, y'all saw that a fan got mad at T.I.
10: Yeah, so apparently T.I. was at the airport doing his thing. And, you know, sometimes, I don't know, you might have your kids with you, luggage, extra things going on. You bump into a fan. This fan wanted a picture. He didn't give her one, and she didn't like it.
11: They can't take a picture, but that's T.I. That's f***ed up. That's why I don't f*** with celebrities. Fake ass.
10: Yeah, you could, you know, actually, feelings hurt, yelling as she walks away. Like, you know, you're fake, you're phony, you couldn't take a picture with me. I get it. And you can see T.I.'s on the phone doing something, he's busy, but you know, they're human. He could be having a bad day.

0: I feel like as fans, yes, you have the right because you support them and they should appreciate that. But I'm in the middle of holding my daughter and trying to get this plane ticket. Mm-hmm. So I don't know.
1: It's a tough one.
2: Yeah, it is.
1: It is. It's a tough one, man. Because, I mean, again.
0: I never say no.
1: You don't want to. I don't either. But you don't want to forget where you came from. You don't want to forget who put that money in your pocket, man, and put you in the position to live the way you live. But also, you want to try to be as normal as you can.
3: But you know what's crazy, though, for them? They'll take pictures with 200 other people that day, and then they take one picture with one person and they say no. Right. And then that's the one that you remember. But they took 200 pictures with other people.
2: Yeah. I'm telling you, the time I saw Oprah, I was in the Water Tower Mall, and I was standing there, and this was years ago, and I look up, and I swear to God it was in slow motion. I look up, and I see Oprah, and she's shopping, but she had a hat on real low, and nobody could tell. And I was like this. Oprah!
3: Oh, no.
0: And
2: her face, she looked at her, and she went like this. No. She shook her head like, please don't say a word, because I'm going to get bombarded. And guess what I did? Okay.
1: But can you at least wave at me?
2: I'm like, I just saved you from getting, you know what I mean, mobbed. But yeah, I did.
3: Give me $1 million. I just saved you. Give me $1 million.
1: Or get 2 Birkins because you finna get you one.
2: Get me one for saving you. All right, coming up, we're going to shut the show down next. It's Dee Dee in the Morning.
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3: All right, we're done. The show is over, but what did we learn today? J. Cruz, what you learn?
4: We learned that a woman at an airport went off on T.I. for refusing to take a picture, but I don't know. I think we need to give T.I. a little bit of grace. It seemed like he had his whole family with him.
3: Mm-hmm. What about you, Trey G?
5: We learned that Marlon and Sean Wayans got caught on the red carpet, and they said, look, the Kevin Hart roast was, it was a little bit... what's the word? Controversial. Mm-hmm. But it also was needed to push the bounds of comedy.
3: Okay. And what about you, JJ?
6: And we learned that the Cleveland Cavaliers, man, they had a mental breakdown and lost the lead and lost game one to the Knicks.
3: All right. Some other things that we found out this morning, you guys. We also found out, let me see. Oh, that Nashville is going to host the Super Bowl 64, right? We found that out this morning. We also found out that Kevin Hart is being sued by two former employees of his Heartbeat production. Cardi B has been nominated for 6 BET Awards, and Keisha Lance Bottoms wins the Democratic primary nomination for governor in Georgia.
6: Hey, listen,
3: tomorrow on the show, get ready. We got a dope discussion for you. We got cash, we got laughs, and more. So meet us right back here on Didi in the Morning.

0: Yes, it is. Yes, it is. Yes, it is.
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We going, but I just wanna go into the end. We going. 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

it. 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
8: Ring, ring.

Come view the style of the uniproud unibomber, who maneuvered through the drama with the suit of armor, moving calmer than the Buddha ducking funeral parlors. 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
0: 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We're Meridian's number one for hip-hop and R&B. And doing it for the culture. 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

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You're recording. You can hear you.

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1: Let me pop my dick, his ass too fat. 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
1: Yeah,
0: came about to know it, ain't see it. All that other dropping, you can keep it. You know, baby, make the bad pop that, throw that ass around like it's the freak.
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0: push me to the wall, get the pulling down my drawers. 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
1: Yeah,
0: a couple years straight, thought that was it. 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I had took her with me, we both spent the little time. 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Lamey, I brought back a chain and some money, a purse. I just brought back some cut her off. I won't feeling that. Taking back over like.

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Who's your leader? Gas me up, cheerleader. Take me a cup, Zill. Me and Lil Twin locked in, ain't worried about none. Zill, you up in your face, Lil, get hit with it. Zill, it's OBM form, I'm raising these on duns. Zill.

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1: Yeah, futuristic business. You know what I'm saying? 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Cause she pushing on in capital letter. She having on P. Salaga, not Balenciaga. You see what I'm saying?
2: 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And number one for hip-hop and R&B. 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

shape like a number 8. 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

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Yeah.

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2: 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Yeah.
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0: my scrankles bulletproof. All my from Memphis still allowed to call me Mr. Pooh. 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Brr, brr, brr.
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2: There's a

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Real over everything, I'm in force. 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

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Now my hip hop and R&B. Hey y'all, what's going on, everybody? Jiggy JT in the building, checking in, feeling real good today. It's Wednesday, you know how it goes down up on the radio. 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All right, download the app right now. 95.1 the beat, and we're gonna rock out on this radio. We're gonna start it off right now with the hometown. That boy Black Star King Bubba, Addicted, right here on 95.1 the beat. Let's ride. 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

95, but I want to be now my feel popping R&B, calling me outside. Boy, I know everybody want to be outside right now. We going to keep the jams going for you right now. Montaleo along with NBA Youngboy putting it down right here. It's on the beat, baby. 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
1: Yeah.
0: Came about to know it, ain't see it. All that other dropping, you can keep it. You know, baby, make the bad pop that, throw that ass around like it's the Freaknik.
1: Okay.
0: Push me to the wall, get to pulling down my drawers. 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
0: A couple years straight, thought that was it. Ain't no fucking way, no, I brought back a hit. I had took her with me, we both spent a little time. She got hers, I got mine, then I brought back his. Lame, I brought back a chain and some money, a purse. I just brought back some. Cut her off, I won't feeling that. Taking back over like.

And R&B, that is Kalani Out the Window. Jigga JT in the building. How's everybody doing? Look, we're going to keep the jams going for you right now. ASAP Rocky along with Brent Fires. It's called Stay Here for Life right here on your number one station for hip hop and R&B. We are 95.1 The Beat.

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95, I want to beat that one, hip hop and R&B. 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That's that young Miami right there, boy. Y'all already singing it. 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That's gonna be the summer anthem. 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Jigga JT in the building, putting it down for y'all. So don't forget tomorrow, Meridian Blues.

0: Benson tickets, all right? We're going to go to these commercials. We got more jams after this on the beat.
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6: Febreze. 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I can turn the intensity down for subtle freshness, or I can turn it up for when I want lots of scent. 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

0: Bow. 95.1 The Beat, number one for hip-hop and R&B, Sexy Red. Get it sexy. Okay, it's Wednesday. And I'll tell you what we're going to do at 5 o'clock. 5 o'clock. I know a lot of people like that Drake. He dropped 3 albums. So doing that beat mix at 5, I'm going to be playing a lot of Drake music. So, yeah, all my Drake fans, just in case if you haven't heard the CDs yet, I'm going to be playing some of that Drake music and at 5 o'clock, beat mix at 5. Believe that, all right? We're going to go to these commercials. We got more music after this. Do not go nowhere. Right here on 95.1 The Beat.
1: 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And number one for hip-hop and R&B. 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

corners on the track. 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Street cred good, I ways-o. 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

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He missed the get it done. 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Fall in love every time we link. He got me sprung.com. 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
2: 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I know I saw.

0: Not a vibe, but on the beat. Not one vibe, popping R&B. Had to give you that vibe right there. Rod Wave 25. What's going on, everybody? Hey, y'all. You do Jiggy JT up in there. Look, I appreciate y'all for rocking with me. Also, download the Beats app for your smartphone, all right? 95.1 The Beat. Like I said, I'm going to need everybody to download the app. Just in case if you don't have it, download it, download it, download it. Believe that. On the way, got some Juvenile, Meg Thee Stallion, BBB after this on the beat.
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1: As a rideshare driver, I love keeping my car smelling fresh and clean. So when I'm driving, I only trust new Febreze Car Vent Clips, now with 3 times greater scent control, because it's that little touch that sets me apart. I can turn the intensity down for subtle freshness, or I can turn it up for when I want lots of scent. So whether it's set to low, medium, or high, with new Febreze Car, I know my car's going to smell amazing, which keeps my driver rating right where it belongs. Picking up!

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0: with Skilla Baby, Thick One, right here on 95.1, the beat number one, the poppin' R&B. Yep, we're getting ready for these beat mix at 5. Do not go nowhere. Also, Bishop Hedgman just stepped up in the building, so yeah, we're gonna do this motivation in a moment first. So yeah, we gotta motivate you. And then 5 o'clock, we're gonna play a lot of Drake music. So all my Drake fans, y'all get ready. Hey, we're gonna put that into the mix for you, believe that. Look, we're gonna put God first, family second, and everything else is gonna be all right, believe that. And if you know the song, here we go. Sing along.
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3: Motivational family, I hope you're enjoying this theme of thought in which we're talking about how to close in victory. You know, we're in the season of the NBA Conference Finals in preparation for the finals themselves, and we've seen teams blow leads. We're seeing what we thought would be promising franchises who we thought would be in the final state seemingly getting swept. The traditional franchises, and that the Lakers and the Celtics, and it makes you wonder if they've lost sight of how to close in victory. You got to close games in order to close a series. Here's the key to motivate you: this, you got to make your free throws. And I know that seems like, wow, how does that relate to life? Well, free throws is something that the game of basketball allows you to have without opposition. Nobody can guard you during a free throw. Nobody can contest your shot attempt during a free throw. 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And if you're going to close in victory, listen to this. Anything in life that comes with little to no opposition, you got to seize it. I want you to hear that. If you're going to close in victory in this season of your life, you got to seize the things in your life that are present that doesn't come with opposition. If there are free classes, take them. If there are free seminars, listen to them. 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If there's a free 401k match, maximize it. 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
4: Broski, you know what I'm saying? 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
1: Turntable one, ready. Turntable two, let's go. Mic check 1, 2, 1, 2. Jigga JT is on the ones and twos. The beat mix at 5 starts now on your number.

0: King Bubba with the hit single Addicted. Also, big shouts out to that boy, Fireman Pete. That's right, he's a new Southern Soul artist as well. So make sure that you check them out, all right? 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Let's speed this thing up. Here we go, baby. 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

0: have gone from pre-K to kindergarten, because, oh yeah, they have graduations too. 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All right, congratulations. 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And we're going to keep the music going. Yep, yep, yep. After this, on 95.1, it's The Beat. Congratulations, everybody.
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Who's your leader? Gas me up, cheerleader. Take me a cup, Zilla. Me and little twin locked in, ain't worried about none. Zilla. You up in your face, little hit with it. Zilla. It's OBM farm, I'm raising these on duns. Zilla.

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0: Northwest Middle, Magnolia Middle, and Carver Middle School. The Beat is giving you a big shout out.
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0: 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We're 95.1 The Beat. Hey.

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Look, I'm unthawing this hard, I never thought I'd ever use it again. 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

college graduates, high school graduates, and all the graduates in the class of 2026. You did it. The Bean is proud of you and wishing you much continued success, all right? 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We 95.1 The Bean.

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4: She ain't even all that. Like, ain't even like that. Ain't her mama white.

0: 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What's up, people? How you doing? Holla at your boy, 61-483-9595. It's how you get at me. That's how you rock with your boy. Just get at me right now on those beat lines. You can text me. Text lines. It's simple. Just get at me right here. On the beat.
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0: show. It is Hump Day Wednesday. Shout out to all y'all out there rolling with you. Yeah. You know what I'm saying? Continue to hit me up. 601-483-9595. Also, man, tomorrow night, we will be broadcast. I will be on the road tomorrow night at Skaggs Field MCC for the Meridian Blues opening season game going on. Starting, the gates open at 6:30. Game starts at around 7:05, somewhere up in there. So make sure you get there. Go check it out, man. My guy Jamal Roberts going to be doing the national anthem. We got the mayor, Percy Blaine, doing out the first pitch. All that good stuff going on. Kicking off tomorrow night. And y'all can keep it locked right here because we got more chance coming your way right here on the beat.
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